0: killed. Officers spotted several weapons and illegal tobacco inside the truck and arrested the male driver and female passenger. The driver was issued a ticket for excessive damage to windshield while the investigation relating to the weapons and tobacco is ongoing. Nature Saskatchewan hosted its biannual meet over the weekend in Swift Current with presentations, pasture tours, and an AGM on Saturday evening at the Elmwood Golf Club. Peter Brown, Executive Director for Nature Saskatchewan, shares a bit about how the 2026 spring meet went.
1: We had a wonderful tour out south of Swift Current to see the grasslands area and community pastures in that area. And it's been great. A lot of good comments, a lot of connection with Native Prairie. And so everything is going really well.
0: The AGM highlighted the organization's finances, recent projects, and the 2025-26 annual report, along with the 2026-27 Board of Directors and a chance for members to ask questions. Long Day's Night brought out music festival fans and families for a wide variety of live music over the weekend. Mark Marzik, a singer and musician with Lemon Bucket Orchestra, says that the band is from Toronto and has traveled all across the world.
2: We do draw from traditional folk music from Ukraine, from Romania, as well as from, you know, South America and Asia, the places that we've been and traveled with the world, but the bulk of it draws from Eastern European traditions. They're what resonate with us the most and what sort of drive all our other explorations.
0: The three-day event featured a total of six bands.

0: That was a bit of what was heard on Friday from the Lemon Bucket Orchestra. The annual Leader Mud Bogs returned on Saturday, bringing plenty of mud, noise, and family fun to the community. About 25 trucks competed across multiple classes, while spectators enjoyed activities including bouncy castles, a sand pit, and a dash for cash for kids.
1: A lot of mud and a lot of noise. There's a food truck, there's bouncy castles for the kids, a sand pit. We get chips that you can turn in for candy bags.
0: Organizing committee member Trina Redman says that the event has become a popular summer tradition. Discover more about the story over on Swift Current Online. And the sounds of vintage farm equipment echoed through Simi on Saturday as the community hosted its first tractor pull in decades. Simi Recreation Board President Trampas LaSalle says that the interest in the tractor pulls has been growing across Saskatchewan, making it the perfect time to bring the event back to the community.
2: Just like to thank all the volunteers that have helped put this together, and we're looking forward to having a great day out here.
0: Organizers say that if the inaugural event is well received, it'll become an annual tradition in Simi. The Agricultural Producers Association of Saskatchewan is welcoming the federal government's newly announced National Food Security Strategy. APAS President Bill Probilski says that the strategy includes several initiatives that could directly benefit producers, particularly when it comes to getting products to market and supporting long-term farm planning.
3: Everything from food processing that's going to help producers get their products to market, farm transition funding, all sorts of things that we look forward to being available for producers to access that will help them in their daily farming operations and in their future plans for their farms.
0: Probilski says that APAS is encouraged by the direction of the strategy, but will be watching closely to see how quickly it's implemented.
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5: I'm Colin Powers with a look at sports. The Swift Current 57s will look to build on a two-game winning streak when they travel to Weyburn to take on the Beavers tonight. The 57s beat Moose Jaw and Medicine Hat at Mitchell Field on the weekend, outscoring their opponents 22-3 over the two games. Swift Current is now 5-11, and they're two games back of the third-place Beavers in the WCBL standings. The 57s host the Energy City Cactus Rats tomorrow and Wednesday, then have a doubleheader with the Regina Red Sox on Thursday. It was a championship weekend for the Swift Current Rampage. The U15 team captured the South Sask Lacrosse League title, defeating the Weyburn Young Fellows Thrashers 8-7 in the championship game. Liam Penner completed the hat trick with the game-winning goal late in the third period. The U13 Rampage also brought home a league banner, going unbeaten through the playoffs and beating Moose Jaw 5-2 in the gold medal game. Several Rampage teams are now preparing for provincials in Estevan this weekend. The ACT Swift Stingray Swim Club turned in another strong performance at the Rosedown Royal Swim Meet on Saturday. Leading the way was Talia Cuthbert, who captured the 15-17 Girls High Point Championship after winning all five of her events, including the 200 freestyle, the 100 freestyle, 50-meter backstroke, 100-meter backstroke.

0: backstroke and 50-meter freestyle. Jet Schaefer also had a big day in the pool, earning bronze in the 11 and 12 boys' high point standings with victories in the 200 freestyle and 100 backstroke, along with three runner-up finishes. The Stingray sent 21 swimmers to Rosedown and came home with numerous podium finishes across multiple age divisions. The Toronto Blue Jays start a long homestand when they host the Houston Astros tonight. The Jays will play their next 10 games at Rogers Center between now and Canada Day, with the Texas Rangers and New York Mets also visiting. Dylan Cease will start for the Jays tonight, and Shane Bieber is expected to return to the mound for tomorrow afternoon's game. Have a story tip or score to share? Let us know. Call 306-773-NEWS or click Submit News on Swift Current Online.
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2: Good evening. This is Kirsty Hansen back with the 5-day forecast. Tonight we'll see clouds with a low of 9. From tomorrow until Friday, we can expect a mix of sun and clouds with highs from 20 to 24. 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
4: Good evening. This is Kirsty Hansen back with the 5-day forecast. Tonight we'll see clouds with a low of 9. From tomorrow until Friday, we can expect a mix of sun and clouds with highs from 20 to 24. 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
8: Good evening. This is Kirsty Hansen back with the 5-day forecast. Tonight we'll see clouds at the low of 9. From tomorrow until Friday, we can expect a mix of sun and clouds with highs from 20 to 24. 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

0: 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Your destination for Traeger Grills, the original pellet smoker. With true wood-fired flavor, consistent temperature control, and set-it-and-forget-it cooking, Traeger sets the standard every other brand follows.
1: Good evening, I'm Hayden Michaels. Motorists in Swift Current should prepare for a road closure beginning Tuesday morning. The City of Swift Current says the 400 block of 3rd Avenue Southeast will be closed at 8 a.m. for sanitary service repairs. A detour will be in place while crews complete the work. The city has not announced a completion date and is encouraging drivers to follow posted signage and to plan alternate routes. Swift Current is under a weather advisory for the afternoon as conditions are favorable for thunderstorms and funnel cloud formations. Terry Lang, meteorologist with Environment Canada, says that this system is the same one that hit Edmonton.
2: And this is the same one that dumped all the rain in Edmonton. It's continuing to spin its way through. It's just making its way probably north of you folks, so everyone's headaches will probably kick in.
1: Folks are being advised to check for further alerts warning of severe weather. The Swift Current Legion Branch 56 has a new look upon its north wall. A mural depicting bombers, a naval vessel, an armored scout vehicle, and soldiers marching has been completed. The artist, Andrew Robertson, credits this as being his biggest ever piece.
3: Something like this, it definitely pushed my artistic practice. I grew a lot from doing this, and I'm just happy that it's going to be something that serves the community.
1: Robertson is currently working in Lacombe, Alberta, this week on yet another mural. People can check him out at Robertson Visual Arts on social media. Govan Motors in Swift Current recently celebrated 30 years in business, marking the occasion with a charity barbecue for Swift Current Ride for Dad. Vic Govan, owner and operator of the car dealership and automotive shop, reflected on being open for three decades.
4: It's an honor. It's humbling. It's to have been supported all of this time and to continue to be supported. And we were just thrilled to be putting this on and just to be a part of this community.
1: The barbecue raised a total of $1,100 for Swift Current Ride for Dad. And for the sixth year now, the Riverside Rednecks rumbled down from Pennant to Cabri for cruising the 32. After the cruise up the highway, the car show filled up Standard Street in Pennant with over 40 vehicles, with at least one coming from over 500 kilometers away. Jason Dowdswell, organizer for the event, had a blast with everyone who came.
5: Oh, it went really good this year. We had about 47 registered people with their vehicles. We had one tractor. Yeah, we ended up raising quite a bit of money for the Pennant Playground Project.
1: They raised $500 for the Playground Project.
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6: Good evening. This is Kirsty Hansen back with the 5-day forecast. Tonight we'll see clouds at the low of 9. From tomorrow until Friday, we can expect a mix of sun and clouds with highs from 20 to 24. 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
7: Good evening. This is Kirsty Hansen back with the 5-day forecast. Tonight we'll see clouds with a low of 9. From tomorrow until Friday, we can expect a mix of sun and clouds with highs from 20 to 24. 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
9: Good evening. This is Kirsty Hansen back with the 5-day forecast. Tonight we'll see clouds at the low of 9. From tomorrow until Friday, we can expect a mix of sun and clouds with highs from 20 to 24. 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
1: Good evening, I'm Hayden Michaels. Police have shared details about an arrest this morning in downtown Swift Current. Around 11 a.m., Swift Current Municipal RCMP conducted a traffic stop on a white Chevrolet pickup truck with a heavily damaged windshield. Officers

0: is ongoing. Nature Saskatchewan hosted its biannual meet over the weekend in Swift Current with presentations, pasture tours, and an AGM on Saturday evening at the Elmwood Golf Club. Peter Brown, Executive Director for Nature Saskatchewan, shares a bit about how the 2026 spring meet went.
1: We had a wonderful tour out south of Swift Current to see the grasslands area and community pastures in that area. And it's been great. A lot of good comments, a lot of connection with Native Prairie. And so everything is going really well.
0: The AGM highlighted the organization's finances, recent projects, and the 2025-26 annual report, along with the 2026-27 board of directors and a chance for members to ask questions. Long Day's Night brought out music festival fans and families for a wide variety of live music over the weekend. Mark Marzik, a singer and musician with Lemon Bucket Orchestra, says that the band is from Toronto and has traveled all across the world.
2: We do draw from traditional folk music from Ukraine, from Romania, as well as from, you know, South America and Asia, the places that we've been and traveled with the world, but the bulk of it draws from Eastern European traditions. They're what resonate with us the most and what sort of drive all our other explorations.
0: The three-day event featured a total of six bands.

0: Orchestra. The annual Leader Mud Bogs returned on Saturday, bringing plenty of mud, noise, and family fun to the community. About 25 trucks competed across multiple classes, while spectators enjoyed activities including bouncy castles, a sand pit, and a dash for cash for kids.
1: A lot of mud and a lot of noise. There's a food truck, there's bouncy castles for the kids, a sand pit. We get chips that you can turn in for candy bags.
0: Organizing committee member Trina Redman says that the event has become a popular summer tradition. Discover more about the story over on Swift Current Online. And the sounds of vintage farm equipment echoed through Simi on Saturday as the community hosted its first tractor pull in decades. Simi Recreation Board President Trampas LaSalle says that the interest in the tractor pulls has been growing across Saskatchewan, making it the perfect time to bring the event back to the community.
2: Just like to thank all the volunteers that have helped put this together, and we're looking forward to having a great day out here.
0: Organizers say that if the inaugural event is well received, it'll become an annual tradition in Simi. The Agricultural Producers Association of Saskatchewan is welcoming the federal government's newly announced National Food Security Strategy. APAS President Bill Probilski says that the strategy includes several initiatives that could directly benefit producers, particularly when it comes to getting products to market and supporting long-term farm planning.
3: Everything from food processing that's going to help producers get their products to market, farm transition funding, all sorts of things that we look forward to being available for producers to access that will help them in their daily farming operations and in their future plans for their farms.
0: Probilski says that APAS is encouraged by the direction of the strategy, but will be watching closely to see how quickly it's implemented.
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5: Good evening. This is Kirsty Hansen back with the 5-day forecast. Tonight we'll see clouds with a low of 9. From tomorrow until Friday, we can expect a mix of sun and clouds with highs from 20 to 24. 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

0: the tee at the fourth hole. The pin is glowing down the fairway. He lines up on his glowing neon orange ball and...
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6: Good evening. This is Kirsty Hansen back with the 5-day forecast. Tonight we'll see clouds at the low of 9. From tomorrow until Friday, we can expect a mix of sun and clouds with highs from 20 to 24. 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
6: Good evening. This is Kirsty Hansen back with the five-day forecast. Tonight we'll see clouds with a low of 9. From tomorrow until Friday, we can expect a mix of

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2: Good evening. I'm Hida Michaels. Motorists in Swift Current should prepare for a road closure beginning Tuesday morning. The city of Swift Current says the 400 block of 3rd Avenue Southeast will be closed at 8 a.m. for sanitary service repairs. A detour will be in place while crews complete the work. The city has not announced a completion date and is encouraging drivers to follow posted signage and to plan alternate routes. Swift Current is under a weather advisory for the afternoon as conditions are favorable for thunderstorms and funnel cloud formations. Terry Lang, meteorologist with Environment Canada, says that this system is the same one that hit Edmonton.
3: And this is the same one that dumped all the rain. In Edmonton, it's continuing to spin its way through. It's just making its way probably north of you folks, so everyone's headaches will probably kick in.
2: Folks are being advised to check for further alerts warning of severe weather. The Swift Current Legion Branch 56 has a new look upon its north wall. A mural depicting bombers, a naval vessel, an armored scout vehicle, and soldiers marching has been completed. The artist, Andrew Robertson, credits this as being his biggest ever piece.
4: Something like this, it definitely pushed my artistic practice. I grew a lot from doing this, and I'm just happy that it's going to be something that serves the community.
2: Robertson is currently working in Lacombe, Alberta, this week on yet another mural. People can check him out at Robertson Visual Arts on social media. Govan Motors in Swift Current recently celebrated 30 years in business, marking the occasion with a charity barbecue for Swift Current Ride for Dad. Vic Govan, owner and operator of the car dealership and automotive shop, reflected on being open for three decades.
5: It's an honor. It's humbling. It's to have been supported all of this time and to continue to be supported. And we were just thrilled to be putting this on and just to be a part of this community.
2: The barbecue raised a total of $1,100 for Swift Current Ride for Dad. And for the sixth year now, the Riverside Rednecks rumbled down from Pennant to Cabri for cruising the 32. After the cruise up the highway, the car show filled up Standard Street in Pennant with over 40 vehicles, with at least one coming from over 500 kilometers away. Jason Dowdswell, organizer for the event, had a blast with everyone who came.
6: Oh, it went really good this year. We had about 47 registered people with their vehicles. We had one tractor. Yeah, we ended up raising quite a bit of money for the Pennant Playground Project.
2: They raised $500 for the Playground Project.
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7: Good evening. This is Kirsty Hansen back with the 5-day forecast. Tonight we'll see clouds with a low of 9. From tomorrow until Friday, we can expect a mix of sun and clouds with highs from 20 to 24. 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
5: Good evening. This is Kirsty Hansen back with the 5-day forecast. Tonight we'll see clouds with a low of 9. From tomorrow until Friday, we can expect a mix of sun and clouds with highs from 20 to 24. 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
3: Good evening. This is Kirsty Hansen back with the 5-day forecast. Tonight we'll see clouds at the low of 9. From tomorrow until Friday, we can expect a mix of sun and clouds with highs from 20 to 24. 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
8: Good evening. This is Kirsty Hansen back with the 5-day forecast. Tonight we'll see clouds with a low of 9. From tomorrow until Friday, we can expect a mix of sun and clouds with highs from 20 to 24. 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
6: Good evening. This is Kirsty Hansen back with the 5-day forecast. Tonight we'll see clouds with a low of 9. From tomorrow until Friday, we can expect a mix of sun and clouds with highs from 20 to 24. 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
1: Good evening. This is Kirsty Hansen back with the 5-day forecast. Tonight we'll see clouds with a low of 9. From tomorrow until Friday, we can expect a mix of sun and clouds with highs from 20 to 24. 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
2: Good evening. This is Kirsty Hansen back with the 5-day forecast. Tonight we'll see clouds with a low of 9. From tomorrow until Friday, we can expect a mix of sun and clouds with highs from 20 to 24. 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

0: The pin is glowing down the fairway. He lines up on his glowing neon orange ball and...
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4: Good morning. This is Kirsty Hansen back with the 5-day forecast. This morning we're looking at mainly clouds with a high of 20 and a low of 8 later on. Tomorrow, Thursday and Friday, we'll see mainly sun and highs from 21 to 24. Then on Saturday, cloudy with showers and a high of 18. 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
5: Good morning. This is Kirsty Hansen back with the 5-day forecast. This morning we're looking at mainly clouds with a high of 20 and a low of 8 later on. Tomorrow, Thursday, and Friday, we'll see mainly sun and highs from 21 to 24. Then on Saturday, cloudy with showers and a high of 18. 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

0: forecast. This morning, we're looking at mainly clouds with a high of 20 and a low of 8 later on. Tomorrow, Thursday and Friday, we'll see mainly sun and highs from 21 to 24. Then on Saturday, cloudy with showers and a high of 18. 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
2: Good morning. This is Kirsty Hansen back with the 5-day forecast. This morning we're looking at mainly clouds with a high of 20 and a low of 8 later on. Tomorrow, Thursday and Friday, we'll see mainly sun and highs from 21 to 24. Then on Saturday, cloudy with showers and a high of 18. 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

0: tee at the fourth hole. The pin is glowing down the fairway. He lines up on his glowing neon orange ball and...
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4: Good morning. This is Kirsty Hansen back with the 5-day forecast. This morning we're looking at mainly clouds with a high of 20 and a low of 8 later on. Tomorrow, Thursday and Friday, we'll see mainly sun and highs from 21 to 24. Then on Saturday, cloudy with showers and a high of 18. 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
2: Good morning. This is Kirsty Hansen back with the 5-day forecast. This morning we're looking at mainly clouds with a high of 20 and a low of 8 later on. Tomorrow, Thursday and Friday, we'll see mainly sun and highs from 21 to 24. Then on Saturday, cloudy with showers and a high of 18. 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
4: Good morning. This is Kirsty Hansen back with the 5-day forecast. This morning we're looking at mainly clouds with a high of 20 and a low of 8 later on. Tomorrow, Thursday and Friday, we'll see mainly sun and highs from 21 to 24. Then on Saturday, cloudy with showers and a high of 18. 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

0: Who's got Swift Current's beard to revere? 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
2: Good morning. This is Kirsty Hansen back with the 5-day forecast. This morning we're looking at mainly clouds with a high of 20 and a low of 8 later on. Tomorrow, Thursday and Friday, we'll see mainly sun and highs from 21 to 24. Then on Saturday, cloudy with showers and a high of 18. 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
1: Lonely night, neon bar, candlelight, mason jar, wishing time would stop, but it's almost 2 o'clock. 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

0: 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He lines up on his glowing neon orange ball and...
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4: Good morning. This is Kirsty Hansen back with the 5-day forecast. This morning we're looking at mainly clouds with a high of 20 and a low of 8 later on. Tomorrow, Thursday, and Friday, we'll see mainly sun and highs from 21 to 24. Then on Saturday, cloudy with showers and a high of 18. 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
3: Good morning. This is Kirsty Hansen back with the 5-day forecast. This morning we're looking at mainly clouds with a high of 20 and a low of 8 later on. Tomorrow, Thursday and Friday, we'll see mainly sun and highs from 21 to 24. Then on Saturday, cloudy with showers and a high of 18. 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
2: Good morning. This is Kirsty Hansen back with the 5-day forecast. This morning we're looking at mainly clouds with a high of 20 and a low of 8 later on. Tomorrow, Thursday and Friday, we'll see mainly sun and highs from 21 to 24. Then on Saturday, cloudy with showers and a high of 18. 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

0: got Swift Current's beard to revere, most smash and stash, or the mullet to covet? 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
2: Good morning. This is Kirsty Hansen back with the 5-day forecast. This morning we're looking at mainly clouds with a high of 20 and a low of 8 later on. Tomorrow, Thursday and Friday, we'll see mainly sun and highs from 21 to 24. Then on Saturday, cloudy with showers and a high of 18. 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

with that. Cutting price, trying to duck our teachers. Bombing smokes out behind the bleachers. Friday driving double feature. 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
1: Good morning. I'm Eric Adam. Swift Current City Council is moving ahead with two proposed cellular towers after issuing letters of concurrence during Monday night's meeting, including a Southside SaskTel proposal that drew strong public opposition. City Development Officer Kathy Dan tells Council the city's role is limited under federal regulations through Innovation, Science, and Economic Development Canada, and that SaskTel met the appropriate requirements.
2: SaskTel has provided the city with details of the correspondence between all respondents and the consultant, which has been summarized in the cover email of Attachment B. The city is satisfied that SaskTel has completed the ISCD consultation requirements to engage the public and address their reasonable and relevant concerns, and has no other issues with the location of the proposed 35-meter cell tower.
1: The decision comes despite an unofficial petition with 468 signatures from residents near the proposed tower location. A new child care facility in Maple Creek is moving forward, with construction now active on the Child Care Co-op daycare site behind Sydney Street School. Mayor Michelle McKenzie says the project began about 3 years ago after the community secured grant funding through the Economic Development Office.
3: They were expected last January, but then they had to do some re-stuff on the building that they're getting. So I'm assuming they're still expecting to be open this in January 2027.
1: The cooperative model is now in place to oversee both development and future operations of the daycare. A new memorial project in Swift Current is taking root in Memorial Park, as the Royal Canadian Legion Branch 56 plants six oak trees near the cenotaph. John Griffin says the trees are meant as a symbolic tribute tied to the legacy of Vimy Ridge and Canada's history in the First World War.
4: Branch 56 decided as a unique way to commemorate the 100th anniversary of the Legion and to honor and remember Swift Current's connections to the well-known battle, we would plant six oak trees near the cenotaph in Memorial Park.
1: Griffin says while the trees will take years to mature, they are intended to be a lasting fixture in the park. And a weekend of fun and family in Hazlett as part of the annual Hazlett Sports Day. Brittany Andrews, member of the planning committee of Hazlett Sports Days, says the event was a great way to celebrate the Father's Day weekend.
5: You know what? I would say this whole weekend is just celebrating dads. They just get to relax and enjoy themselves. So the kids run around and play, and we all take turns working in the food booth and cooking on the barbecue, and we let them take it easy a little bit.
1: The event featured a slow pitch tournament as well as a cornhole tournament.
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6: I'm Colin Powers with a look at sports. The Swift Current 57s had their game in Weyburn suspended by rain last night. They were trailing 4-2 after three innings when the rain put a stop to things. The game will be picked up from there at a later date. The 57s host the Sylvan Lake Gulls for a two-game set starting tonight at Mitchell Field. The Swift Current Broncos continue to shape their roster for next season, signing 2008-born defenseman Hudson Kowalczyk to a WHL scholarship and development agreement. The Winnipeg product played 37 games with the Omaha Lancers in the USHL last season, collecting a goal and five assists. Broncos GM and head coach Travis Cricker describes Kowalczyk as a mobile, well-rounded defenseman who improves the club's depth and can create offense off the rush. Meanwhile, the Broncos also announced their five-game preseason schedule. It begins with a rookie game against Regina on September 1st and concludes September 12th in Shaunavon when the Broncos host the Medicine Hat Tigers. An action-packed doubleheader kicked off the first weekend of stock car races at the Swift Current Motor Speedway. Keith Dixon won the feature race in the minis on both Friday and Saturday, while Jim Cox was the feature race winner in the modifieds on both days. Feature race wins were also secured by Ethan Guest and Kyle Schroeder in the hobbies and Murray Kettler and Brody Crow in the streets. The Swift Current Soapbox Derby returned on Father's Day, giving young racers a chance to test their skills on the hill. 10-year-old Braxton Saran competed in his second year behind the wheel of his car, the Bullet B. After finishing second last year, Saran said he was excited to be back on race day.
7: It's fun. It can be nerve-wracking at first. The prizes are nice.
6: You can read the rest of the story on Swift Current Online. And the stars came out to shine at the World Cup yesterday. Lionel Messi scored his 18th goal to become the tournament's all-time

0: Leading goal scorer in Argentina's 2-0 win over Austria, and Kylian Mbappe scored twice as France beat Iraq 3-0. Meanwhile, Erling Haaland had a brace of his own as Norway beat Senegal 3-2 to advance to the knockout round for the first time ever. Canada faces Switzerland tomorrow. If something's happening in your community, from breaking news to big game scores, tell us first. Call 306-773-NEWS or click Submit News on Swift Current Online.
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2: Good morning, it's Eric Adam taking a look at your five-day forecast. Today, mainly cloudy with a 40% chance of showers, risk of a thunderstorm this afternoon. Wind northwest 30 kilometers an hour with a high of 21 and a UV index of 6 or high. Tonight, partly cloudy, 30% chance of showers this evening with another risk of a thunderstorm. Fog patches developing overnight. Wind north 20 kilometers an hour, becoming light this evening and a low of 8. For Wednesday, a mix of sun and cloud, 30% chance of showers in the afternoon with a risk of a thunderstorm. Fog patches dissipating in the morning with a high of 23. For Thursday, sunny and a high of 24. For Friday, more sun and a high of 26. And on Saturday, rain and a high of plus 21. 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

Parmalee, Gonna Love You on Country 94.1, Country 1490. Good morning. It is Chris along with you here in the show, powered by Canadian Tire. Thank you so much for tuning in with me today. 6:09 as we mosey along with a cloudy, dreary day upon us. 10 degrees currently in Swift Current. 21 is the expected high in the day. And it's claiming we're going to get a little bit of sunshine in there, a little bit of a mix of sun and cloud, but we'll see. 9 in Shaunavon, more of the same.

0: In 21 degrees, the expected high. Mainly cloudy with rain expected in the afternoon as well. Tonight, 8 degrees, dropping down to starting to warm up then for tomorrow, though. Wednesday so far, there is a chance we're going to get some showers, but Thursday looks great. Sunshine and 24. Friday, sunshine and 26. Saturday, he's got a chance of rain in there as well. All those details available by checking out the Canada West Harvest Center local weather page on Swift Current Online. Well, coming up a little bit later on here in the morning show this morning, we have got our friends from Tombstone Whiskey. They are popping by. They are going to be rocking the Frontier Days stage on Saturday, opening up for Bed of Roses, the Bon Jovi tribute act. So we're going to be chatting with them all about that later in the show, plus Rebecca Anderson from the Swift Current Ag and X is coming by as well as we gear up for Frontier Days kicking off tomorrow already. It's wild. It's already here tomorrow. On top of that, we're going to be giving away more Frontier Days prize packages. Today's the last day for them, so make sure you tune in for your chance to scoop up some great tickets to various events and have lots of fun that way. And birthdays, anniversaries at 7:40 will be coming around the corner as well, so get yours in. Little Corey Kent and Co. Wetzel is coming up in just a moment.
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7: Good morning, it's Eric Haddam taking a look at your five-day forecast. Today, mainly cloudy with a 40% chance of showers, risk of a thunderstorm this afternoon. Wind northwest 30 kilometers an hour with a high of 21 and a UV index of 6 or high. Tonight, partly cloudy, 30% chance of showers this evening with another risk of a thunderstorm. Fog patches developing overnight. Wind north 20 kilometers an hour, becoming light this evening and a low of 8. For Wednesday, a mix of sun and cloud, 30% chance of showers in the afternoon with a risk of a thunderstorm. Fog patches dissipating in the morning with a high of 23. For Thursday, sunny and a high of 24. For Friday, more sun and a high of 26. And on Saturday, rain and a high of plus 21. 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

0: Della Smith, if it gets you where you want to go on Country 94.1, Country 1490. Hello and good morning. It is Chris along with you here in the show, powered by Canadian Tire. Thanks so much for tuning in with me today. 619 right now and a lowly 10 degrees currently in Swift Current with rain kind of. Well, I woke up and it was raining, and last night it was raining. I was playing slow pitch last night, and we were like, oh, let's give it a shot. We got through one, not even a full inning, and we had to stop for like 15 minutes while we waited for the rain, and then it kind of let up, so we're like, okay, let's keep playing, so we get another four in, and then it starts raining again, so it's just one of those weeks, man.
1: Yep. This, if I've said this once, I've said this again, I'm fed up with the rain.
0: You know what a friend of mine said yesterday? They're like, oh, they're really enjoying this beautiful April weather that we're getting.
1: April weather in June.
0: April and June. That's how it goes.
1: There
0: but,
1: you go.
0: Oh, well. You know what? Moisture is good, but moisture can stop from Wednesday to Saturday. That's my hope.
1: Yes, mine too.
0: So we can enjoy some frontier days rain-free anyway.
1: Exactly.
0: As you, of course, heard, joining me this morning here in the show is our newsman, Mr. Eric Adam. What's going on today, sir?
1: Well, our main story today, Swift Current City Council is moving ahead with construction of two new cell towers after the meeting on Monday night. Construction has begun on a new child care facility in Maple Creek. Oh, we spoke to Mayor Michelle McKenzie about the new project. They're saying it'll be behind the Sydney Street School.
0: Okay, yep.
1: And it's supposed to be cooperative, so like having both an angle of the child care portion of it and the development and expansion of the daycare itself.
0: Excellent.
1: So, good to have that. And to honor the legacy Canada played in the First World War, as well as the 100th anniversary of Swift Current's Royal Canadian Legion, community members came together over the weekend and planted oak trees in Memorial Park, a tribute to the legacy of the Battle of Vimy Ridge.
0: Oh, very cool. Very cool.
1: Yeah.
0: Have you seen that mural on the side of the Royal Canadian Legion here in town?
1: I've seen pictures of it. I haven't been out to see it in person, dude. But Andrew Robertson does a fantastic job. Like,
0: they've still got the lift set up, so it doesn't look like it's quite done yet. But, oh, man, does that ever look good.
1: Yeah, I know I've said this before. I talked to him when he was doing that one mural on the side of what's the name of that building?
0: That's across the
1: street from, yeah, across the street from the cinema.
0: Okay, yeah, I think Meek Blend is there.
1: Yeah, that is some amazing work.
0: Oh, absolutely. It's fantastic work that he did there. I mean, that's why he does Mural Fest in Shaunavon. Like, he knows what he's doing.
1: Exactly. If I had as half the art talent that guy does, oh, I would not be complaining.
0: Most definitely. The rest of your information update, news, weather, and sports with Mr. Haddam is coming up next.
2: We're on the tee at the fourth hole. The pin is glowing down the fairway. He lines up on his glowing neon orange ball and...
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1: Good morning. I'm Eric Haddam. Opposition to a proposed Southside cellular tower in Swift Current is being acknowledged at City Hall, even as council confirms it has met its obligations in the approval process. Councillor Ryan Plewis brought forward the motion approving the Sasstel Tower site, saying council's responsibility is tied to whether federal consultation rules were followed.
2: The only reason why I would not support this is covering my own butt politically, and that's not a reason to make decisions as a city council member. People may decide that, Councillor Plewis, you're an idiot, you shouldn't have made the decision you made, and I don't like that. That's one of the things that being on council brings sometimes is, you know, we have been given a set of things that we have to check the boxes against. Those boxes have been checked.
1: Council notes residents' concerns about proximity, property values, and safety, but says the final decision is not based on public preference, but on regulations and standards being conformed to. Construction is now underway in Maple Creek on a new child care co-op daycare facility, a project aimed at easing the town's long-standing child care shortage. Mayor Michelle McKenzie says the need for the daycare has been building for years as families and employers continue to feel the pressure.
3: We're in much need of a daycare, right, for all the facilities that we have.
1: The facility is being built behind Sydney Street School, with crews preparing for a modular-style building installation on a completed foundation. Six oak trees now stand in Memorial Park in Swift Current, planted by the Royal Canadian Legion Branch 56 as a living tribute to veterans and the city's First World War history. Legion Public Relations Officer John Griffin says the idea draws inspiration from the Vimy Oaks, linked to the Battle of Vimy Ridge.
4: In the aftermath of the Battle of Vimy Ridge, 9 to 12 April 1917, a Canadian soldier named Lieutenant Leslie Miller took several acorns from the trees that grew upon the ridge as a memento of his service there.
1: The trees were planted in partnership with the City of Swift Current as part of the Legion's 100th anniversary. And it was a fun-filled weekend at the Hazlet Sports Days. Committee member Brittany Andrews says the event featured lots of outdoor activities.
5: So it's a full weekend of family-friendly events. So yesterday and today we've had a slow pitch tournament going on. There was a horseshoe tournament this afternoon.
1: The event wrapped up on Sunday with a relay race through the Hazlet Regional Park.
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7: I'm Colin Powers with a look at sports. The Swift Current 57s had their game in Weyburn suspended by rain last night. They were trailing 4-2 after three innings when the rain put a stop to things. The game will be picked up from there at a later date. The 57s host the Sylvan Lake Gulls for a two-game set starting tonight at Mitchell Field. The Swift Current Broncos have unveiled their 2026-27 preseason schedule, and it will include a special stop in southwest Saskatchewan. The preseason wraps up on September 12th when the Broncos host the Medicine Hat Tigers at the LSB Legacy Wickenizer Center in Shaunavon. The game will be part of a full day of festivities, including a tailgate party, barbecue, family activities, and the post-game autograph session with the players. The Broncos will also play exhibition games against Regina, Saskatoon, Moose Jaw, and Medicine Hat as they prepare for the club's 40th anniversary season in Swift Current. The team also announced the signing of Winnipeg defenseman Hudson Kowalczyk, who joins the Broncos after spending last season with the Omaha Lancers in the USHL. The Swift Current Motor Speedway was bustling over the weekend with the first stock car races of the season on Friday and Saturday night. Feature race winners in the hobbies included Kyle Schroeder and Ethan Guest, along with Brody Crow and Murray Kettler in the street stocks. Jim Cox won the modified feature race on both days, while Keith Dixon won the feature race both days in the mini stocks. And young racers gathered in Swift Current on Father's Day for the annual Soapbox Derby. The event brought 19 racers to the hill after weeks of practice and preparation. Georgia Graham with the Swift Current Soapbox Derby Club said race day is the highlight of the season.
8: So we only do one race a year, every year on Father's Day. Practice before it on Sundays, and we try to get six or seven in. They don't have to come to all of them. They need to make three. So they have to do two without a ramp and one off the ramp.
7: Graham said the nonprofit club relies on community support and sponsorships to keep the program affordable and hopes to welcome even more racers next.

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2: Good morning, it's Eric Haddam. Take a look at your five-day forecast. Today, mainly cloudy with a 40% chance of showers. Risk of a thunderstorm this afternoon, wind northwest 30 kilometers an hour with a high of 21 and a UV index of 6 or high. Tonight, partly cloudy with a 30% chance of showers in the evening with a risk of a thunderstorm. Fog patches developing overnight. Wind north 20 kilometers an hour becoming light this evening and a low of 8. To kick off Frontier Days on Wednesday, a mix of sun and cloud with a 30% chance of showers in the afternoon with a risk of a thunderstorm. Fog patches dissipating in the morning with a high of 23. For Thursday, sunny and a high of 24. For Friday, sunny and a high of 26. And on Saturday, rain and a high of plus 21. 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

Martina McBride, Independence Day on Country 94.1, Country 1490. Good morning, 6:42 here in the show, powered by Canadian Tire. My name is Chris. Appreciate you tuning in with me this morning. Having a look-see outside. Not currently raining, but definitely looks like it's going to start to continue or rain a little bit here anytime in the near future. 40% chance of showers throughout the day. Risk of a thunderstorm in there as well this afternoon. High of 21 expected. Shaughnessy currently at 9 degrees, expecting a high of 21 as well, with a chance of showers in there too. Down to 8 degrees tonight. Wednesday so far, it's got a slight chance of showers and a risk of a thunderstorm in the afternoon as well. But Thursday and Friday looking great weather-wise. So we're heading into the weekend with good weather. Now, will it continue? It's yet to be seen. It's quite literally always a crapshoot. You never know. Anything's possible. Full details are available in your five-day forecast coming around the corner in just a moment's time. Well, it is coming up soon, and we are excited for it once again. Glow.

0: Aaron, it's just you're playing golf in the pure darkness. It doesn't start dark, but as you're kind of rolling through the game itself, it gets pretty dark pretty quick. And that's where the glow portion of said glow balls really come in handy. Now, of course, there's always the instance where you hit a beautiful drive and the glow ball suddenly goes dark. And, well, it's gonzo. You ain't going to find that one. But you know what? It is a ton of fun. People have an absolute blast. And you're not going out there to shoot par in the round. You're just going out there to have some fun and really enjoy a great time. So you can enter to win your team into Glow Golf. We've got three teams we're going to be entering in. So enter your name by visiting Swift Current online and clicking on the Country 94.1 tab. From there, you can get entered in to do Glow Golf. And if chosen, you will have a team of three that'll be able to head out to enjoy some drinks and appies before golfing and kick off the four-person scramble event with prizes following the round as well. Trust me, if you've never glow golfed before, well worth it. 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
10: Good morning, it's Eric Haddam. Take a look at your five-day forecast. Today, mainly cloudy with a 40% chance of showers. Risk of a thunderstorm this afternoon, wind northwest 30 kilometers an hour with a high of 21 and a UV index of 6 or high. Tonight, partly cloudy with a 30% chance of showers in the evening with a risk of thunderstorm. Fog patches developing overnight. Wind north 20 kilometers.

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1: Josh Ross, Scared of Getting Sober, is on Country 94.1, Country 1490. Good morning, 6:54 in the show. My name's Chris. Appreciate you tuning in with me this morning as we roll into your information update, news, weather, and sports is all coming up in just a moment's time with Mr. Eric Haddam. So stay tuned for that. Coming up after 7 o'clock, looking forward to chatting with our friends from Tombstone Whiskey. They're going to be popping on by the show as they get set to be the opener for Bed of Roses, the Bon Jovi tribute act that's going to be playing Saturday night at Frontier Days, and it's going to be an absolute blast. These guys are one heck of a tribute show. I mean, they're booked all over North America. And quite consistently, too. They know what they're doing, and it's going to be fun. And Tombstone Whiskey is going to be rocking the stage to get things all ready and geared up for them. So we're going to be chatting with them coming up just after 7. Also, birthdays, anniversaries at 7:40. And your chance at getting entered into yet another pair of tickets to something coming to Frontier Days. We've got so many different ones left, and someone is going to win some just after 7.
2: Producers should be on the lookout for the New World screwworm, which is seeing cases pop up in the U.S. more frequently. That's being closely monitored, says Saskatchewan Ministry of Agriculture Chief Veterinary Officer Stephanie Smith.
3: There's a few things going on, and we're working across Canada as well with the other provinces to keep track of things. Formerly, there is monitoring occurring through Canada Border Services Agency. They have this pest on their radar. And of course, the restrictions that have been placed by Canadian Food Inspection Agency around preventing movement of livestock, including horses, definitely helps us to limit that risk of movement. From the provincial standpoint, we've been engaging with our veterinary community, providing education, just helping people understand what to watch for, what can you do, what treatments are available, and what kind of steps can you take to hopefully prevent the movement in, or if for some reason you have a detection, then, what would happen and what the treatment process is.
2: Smith says to also watch out as pets are susceptible to the parasite. For Golden West, I'm Scott Bolton.
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1: Good morning. I'm Eric Adam. Swift Current City Council is moving ahead with two proposed cellular towers after issuing letters of concurrence during Monday night's meeting, including a Southside SaskTel proposal that drew strong public opposition. City Development Officer Kathy Dan tells Council the city's role is limited under federal regulations through Innovation, Science, and Economic Development Canada, and that SaskTel met the appropriate requirements.
2: SaskTel has provided the city with details of the correspondence between all respondents and the consultant, which has been summarized in the cover email of Attachment B. The city is satisfied that SaskTel has completed the ISCD consultation requirements to engage the public and address their reasonable and relevant concerns, and has no other issues with the location of the proposed 35-meter cell tower.
1: The decision comes despite an unofficial petition with 468 signatures from residents near the proposed tower location. A new child care facility in Maple Creek is moving forward, with construction now active on the Child Care Co-op daycare site behind Sydney Street School. Mayor Michelle McKenzie says the project began about 3 years ago after the community secured grant funding through the Economic Development Office.
3: They were expected last January, but then they had to do some re-stuff on the building that they're getting. So I'm assuming they're still expecting to be open this in January 2027.
1: The cooperative model is now in place to oversee both development and future operations of the daycare. A new memorial project in Swift Current is taking root in Memorial Park, as the Royal Canadian Legion Branch 56 plants six oak trees near the cenotaph. John Griffin says the trees are meant as a symbolic tribute tied to the legacy of Vimy Ridge and Canada's history in the First World War.
4: Branch 56 decided as a unique way to commemorate the 100th anniversary of the Legion and to honor and remember Swift Current's connections to the well-known battle, we would plant six oak trees near the cenotaph in Memorial Park.
1: Griffin says while the trees will take years to mature, they are intended to be a lasting fixture in the park. And a weekend of fun and family in Hazlett as part of the annual Hazlett Sports Day. Brittany Andrews, member of the planning committee of Hazlett Sports Days, says the event was a great way to celebrate the Father's Day weekend.
5: You know what? I would say this whole weekend is just celebrating dads. They just get to relax and enjoy themselves. So the kids run around and play, and we all take turns working in the food booth and cooking on the barbecue, and we let them take it easy a little bit.
1: The event featured a slow pitch tournament as well as a cornhole tournament.
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6: I'm Colin Powers with a look at sports. The Swift Current 57s had their game of

0: Weyburn suspended by rain last night. They were trailing 4-2 after three innings when the rain put a stop to things. The game will be picked up from there at a later date. The 57s host the Sylvan Lake Gulls for a two-game set starting tonight at Mitchell Field. The Swift Current Broncos continue to shape their roster for next season, signing 2008-born defenseman Hudson Kowalczyk to a WHL scholarship and development agreement. The Winnipeg product played 37 games with the Omaha Lancers in the USHL last season, collecting a goal and five assists. Broncos GM and head coach Travis Cricker describes Kowalczyk as a mobile, well-rounded defenseman who improves the club's depth and can create offense off the rush. Meanwhile, the Broncos also announced their five-game preseason schedule. It begins with a rookie game against Regina on September 1st and concludes September 12th in Shaunavon when the Broncos host the Medicine Hat Tigers. An action-packed doubleheader kicked off the first weekend of stock car races at the Swift Current Motor Speedway. Keith Dixon won the feature race in the minis on both Friday and Saturday, while Jim Cox was the feature race winner in the modifieds on both days. Feature race wins were also secured by Ethan Guest and Kyle Schroeder in the hobbies and Murray Kettler and Brody Crowe in the streets. The Swift Current Soapbox Derby returned on Father's Day, giving young racers a chance to test their skills on the hill. 10-year-old Braxton Saran competed in his second year behind the wheel of his car, the Bullet B. After finishing second last year, Saran said he was excited to be back on race day.
1: It's fun. It can be nerve-wracking at first. The prizes are nice.
0: You can read the rest of the story on Swift Current Online. And the stars came out to shine at the World Cup yesterday. Lionel Messi scored his 18th goal to become the tournament's all-time leading goal scorer in Argentina's 2-0 win over Austria. And Kylian Mbappe scored twice as France beat Iraq 3-0. Meanwhile, Erling Haaland had a brace of his own as Norway beat Senegal 3-2 to advance to the knockout round for the first time ever. Canada faces Switzerland tomorrow. If something's happening in your community, from breaking news to big game scores, tell us first. Call 306-773-NEWS or click Submit News on Swift Current Online.
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3: Good morning, it's Eric Adam taking a look at your five-day forecast. Today, mainly cloudy with a 40% chance of showers, risk of a thunderstorm this afternoon. Wind northwest 30 kilometers an hour with a high of 21 and a UV index of 6 or high. Tonight, partly cloudy, 30% chance of showers this evening with another risk of a thunderstorm. Fog patches developing overnight. Wind north 20 kilometers an hour becoming light this evening and a low of 8. For Wednesday, a mix of sun and cloud, 30% chance of showers in the afternoon with a risk of a thunderstorm, fog patches dissipating in the morning with a high of 23. For Thursday, sunny and a high of 24. For Friday, more sun and a high of 26. And on Saturday, rain and a high of plus 21. 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

That's Ella Langley and Choosin' Texas on Country 94.1, Country 1490. Hello and good morning. It is Chris along with you. Thank you so much for tuning in with me. 10 degrees right now in downtown Swift. Current Shaughnavon sitting at a temperature of 9. On the road to 21 is the expected high on the day. And a good chance we're going to see a little bit of rain kind of intermittently throughout the day. It claims there's going to be some sunshine today. I don't know. Having a look see outside right now, I'm not entirely sure where that's going to come from, but time will tell. More details, of course, you can get them by checking out the Canada West Harvest Center local weather page on Swift Current Online. Well, we've talked about it in abundance, and we are excited for it, as I'm sure you are too. Frontier Days is right around the corner. Things are getting kicked off tomorrow, and one big part of Frontier Days is, of course, the Plewis Automotive Group CCA Rodeo. And we are pumped for the rodeo to be back once again. And we know you are too. And we want to make sure that you get a chance to get out and have some fun on the rodeo grounds. So one of two giveaways we've got this morning for Frontier Days, our final giveaways before things kick off tomorrow, is a pair of rodeo passes. We want to give them to you, so if you would like to win yourself a pair of rodeo passes to Frontier Days this year, shoot us a text on the full line.

0: Ag text line, 306-773-0941, with the keyword rodeo to be entered to win. 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
10: Good morning, it's Eric Adam taking a look at your five-day forecast. Today, mainly cloudy with a 40% chance of showers, risk of a thunderstorm this afternoon. Wind northwest 30 kilometers an hour with a high of 21 and a UV index of 6 or high. Tonight, partly cloudy, 30% chance of showers this evening with another risk of a thunderstorm. Fog patches developing overnight. Wind north 20 kilometers an hour, becoming light this evening and a low of 8. For Wednesday, a mix of sun and cloud, 30% chance of showers in the afternoon with a risk of a thunderstorm. Fog patches dissipating in the morning with a high of 23. For Thursday, sunny and a high of 24. For Friday, more sun and a high of 26. And on Saturday, rain and a high of plus 21. 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

0: K-Bay and Somewhere in the Country on Country 94.1, Country 1490. Hello and good morning. My name is Chris. Appreciate you tuning in with me here in the show, powered by Canadian Tire, as we roll right along on your Tuesday morning. Downtown Swift Current, 10 degrees. Shaunavon is 9, heading for highs of 21 on the day, but there's a chance we could see a little bit more rainfall coming in as the day continues along. Nothing yet, but it's still forecast, and there's a chance of a thunderstorm in there also. More details are available by checking out the Canada West Harvest Center local weather page on Swift Current Online or at the bottom half of your hour with your information update. Joining us this morning in the Country 94.1 Country 1490 Morning Show, Darren, Kevin, Brad, and Mike. We've got Tombstone Whiskey along with us. Good morning, gentlemen.
1: Good morning, Chris.
0: How are you guys doing today?
2: Doing pretty good.
3: Good.
0: Excellent. Now, let's pretend rain doesn't exist. Let's work on that for this one, because Saturday is a big day for you guys. You guys are getting set to rock the stage at Frontier Days. So let's talk a little bit about that. How did that kind of come to fruition?
2: They reached out to us, actually. In the past, I had contacted Agonex about doing shows and being available for whatever they need. And they contacted us. And the moment they contacted us, I was actually in a little bit of disbelief, because that's huge. Like, this is by far the biggest show that we'll have ever played.
3: So far,
2: This is huge step up. Nothing like jumping into the fire, right?
0: You got to do it both feet, man. That's the way you got to do it, right? You guys, of course, will be opening for Bed of Roses, the Bon Jovi tribute act, and the band itself, Bed of Roses. You know, looking at them, it's, you know, you look at some tribute acts and you'll see, okay, they got a show this month, and they got a show in a couple of months. Well, these guys have got shows like almost 2-3 times a week for, you know, all the way through till 2027. Yep. Like, they are a popular group, so you guys are opening up with some big deals, which is fantastic. Yep.
2: It's going to be really good, and I'm a huge Bon Jovi fan, so it should be an awesome show.
0: Excellent. So, leading up to that show, you know, how do you guys kind of get yourself prepared? Obviously, we're going to hear some of the classics and some of the new stuff from the new album as well, too. How do you guys kind of get yourselves all ready for it?
2: Lots of rehearsing.
3: Yeah.
2: And it's not just rehearse the songs. You kind of got to keep that mindset that you're playing in front of a big crowd, because this will be the biggest stage we've ever actually stepped on. So, stepping up our A game, putting on a heck of a show, and just keep the crowd happy and get them hyped up for the headliners, and then hopefully they'll come party with us later.
0: Absolutely. So since you guys are playing at the fair, obviously the question comes, fair food. What is your jam? What's your favorite fair food?
3: Donuts.
0: The mini donuts? They were setting up shop yesterday.
3: Mini donuts.
0: So they're coming.
2: I like the beaver tails. Or elephant ears, whatever you want to call them.
0: Okay, yeah. Kevin, you?
4: It's mini donuts and corn dogs for me.
0: There we go.
5: Just burger. Yeah, just a good burger.
0: Just a solid good. The bison burger?
5: I'll try that for sure.
0: Oh, you got to give that one a try.
3: I love bison.
0: At the Burnham booth, the bison burger is absolute dynamite. Done. So, for sure. Right on, guys. So, of course, if folks haven't maybe got their tickets yet to Bed of Roses, it's not going to take long. We got a pretty sold, they sold well for that show. You know, you guys are going to be coming out first. What can you say to get people to come on out and come and check out the show?
2: Come support your local artists. You know, we're local boys. We're super independent. We do everything on our own, all our own merch, all our own recording. We've done very well with it, and it'd be lovely to get Swift Current behind us, and they already are, but you know, get more people out in the crowd, and people maybe haven't heard us yet to come check us out.
0: Absolutely.
5: Get on the dirt.
2: Come down in front.
5: Get on the dirt.
2: I want to see them dancing.
5: Or on the mud.
0: Get out in the dirt, in the mud. You know, you can have just as much fun dancing in the mud as you can in the dirt. So get out and rock the show. Right on. Well, you know, guys, we appreciate you.

0: as always, coming on by the show, and hope you guys rock Saturday night.
1: Yeah, we'll be there. We'll be ready.
2: No kidding. Thank you.
3: Right. Thanks, Chris.
1: Thanks, Chris.
2: Thank you. Thank you very much.
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8: Good morning. I'm Eric Haddam. Opposition to a proposed Southside cellular tower in Swift Current is being acknowledged at City Hall, even as Council confirms it has met its obligations in the approval process. Councillor Ryan Plewis brought forward the motion approving the SaskTel Tower site, saying Council's responsibility is tied to whether federal consultation rules were followed.
9: The only reason why I would not support this is covering my own butt politically, and that's not a reason to make decisions as a City Council member. People may decide that, Councillor Plewis, you're an idiot, you shouldn't have made the decision you made, and I don't like that. That's one of the things that being on council brings sometimes is, you know, we have been given a set of things that we have to check the boxes against. Those boxes have been checked.
8: Council notes residents' concerns about proximity, property values, and safety, but says the final decision is not based on public preference, but on regulations and standards being conformed to. Construction is now underway in Maple Creek on a new child care co-op daycare facility, a project aimed at easing the town's long-standing child care shortage. Mayor Michelle McKenzie says the need for the daycare has been building for years as families and employers continue to feel the pressure.
10: We're in much need of a daycare, right, for all the facilities that we have.
8: The facility is being built behind Sydney Street School, with crews preparing for a modular-style building installation on a completed foundation. Six oak trees now stand in Memorial Park in Swift Current, planted by the Royal Canadian Legion Branch 56 as a living tribute to veterans and the city's First World War history. Legion Public Relations Officer John Griffin says the idea draws inspiration from the Vimy Oaks, linked to the Battle of Vimy Ridge.
11: In the aftermath of the Battle of Vimy Ridge, 9 to 12 April 1917, a Canadian soldier named Lieutenant Leslie Miller took several acorns from the trees that grew upon the ridge as a memento of his service there.
8: The trees were planted in partnership with the City of Swift Current as part of the Legion's 100th anniversary. And it was a fun-filled weekend at the Hazlet Sports Days. Committee member Brittany Andrews says the event featured lots of outdoor activities.
12: So it's a full weekend of family-friendly events. So yesterday and today we've had a slow pitch tournament going on. There was a horseshoe tournament this afternoon.
8: The event wrapped up on Sunday with a relay race through the Hazlet Regional Park.
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13: I'm Colin Powers with a look at sports. The Swift Current 57s had their game in Weyburn suspended by rain last night. They were trailing 4-2 after three innings when the rain put a stop to things. The game will be picked up from there at a later date. The 57s host the Sylvan Lake Gulls for a two-game set starting tonight at Mitchell Field. The Swift Current Broncos have unveiled their 2026-27 preseason schedule, and it will include a special stop in southwest Saskatchewan. The preseason wraps up on September 12th when the Broncos host the Medicine Hat Tigers at the LSB Legacy Wickenizer Center in Shaunavon. The game will be part of a full

0: day of festivities, including a tailgate party, barbecue, family activities, and the post-game autograph session with the players. The Broncos will also play exhibition games against Regina, Saskatoon, Moose Jaw, and Medicine Hat as they prepare for the club's 40th anniversary season in Swift Current. The team also announced the signing of Winnipeg defenseman Hudson Kowalczyk, who joins the Broncos after spending last season with the Omaha Lancers in the USHL. The Swift Current Motor Speedway was bustling over the weekend with the first stock car races of the season on Friday and Saturday night. Feature race winners in the hobbies included Kyle Schroeder and Ethan Guest, along with Brody Crow and Murray Kettler in the street stocks. Jim Cox won the modified feature race on both days, while Keith Dixon won the feature race both days in the mini stocks. And young racers gathered in Swift Current on Father's Day for the annual Soapbox Derby. The event brought 19 racers to the hill after weeks of practice and preparation. Georgia Graham with the Swift Current Soapbox Derby Club said race day is the highlight of the season.
1: So we only do one race a year, every year on Father's Day. Practice before it on Sundays, and we try to get 6 or 7 in. They don't have to come to all of them. They need to make 3. So they have to do 2 without a ramp and 1 off the ramp.
0: Graham said the nonprofit club relies on community support and sponsorships to keep the program affordable and hopes to welcome even more racers next year. From local news to local sports, we're here for your updates. 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
3: Good morning, it's Eric Adam. Take a look at your 5-day forecast. Today, mainly cloudy with a 40% chance of showers. Risk of a thunderstorm this afternoon, wind northwest 30 kilometers an hour with a high of 21 and a UV index of 6 or high. Tonight, partly cloudy with a 30% chance of showers in the evening with a risk of a thunderstorm. Fog patches developing overnight. Wind north 20 kilometers an hour, becoming light this evening and a low of 8. To kick off Frontier Days on Wednesday, a mix of sun and cloud with a 30% chance of showers in the afternoon with a risk of a thunderstorm. Fog patches dissipating in the morning with a high of 23. For Thursday, sunny and a high of 24. For Friday, sunny and a high of 26. And on Saturday, rain and a high of plus 21. 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
4: Thank you very much, Eric. 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Thanks for tuning in with me today, 7:36, as we get set and ready for our favorite time of the day. Birthdays and anniversaries are right around the corner. 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We'll let you know who is celebrating today after music from Thomas Rhett and Jordan Davis. In a Bad Life is on Country 94.1, Country 1490.

0: That's Gord Bamford and Dive Bar on Country 94.1, Country 1490. Good morning. It is Chris along with you here in the show, powered by Canadian Tire. Thank you so much for tuning in with me today as we roll right along with the downtown Swift Current temperature sitting at 10 degrees, 9 in the Shawnaman area, warming up to 21 today, but it's going to be mostly cloudy skies, and there's a big old gray dark cloud hovering over Swift Current in the southwest right now. You know it's full of rain. It's kind of waiting for that release point, which we are expecting to see some more today, and a risk of a thunderstorm this afternoon as well, too. Details coming up in a bit, but it is time for our favorite time of the day. It's time to do a little celebrating with birthdays and anniversaries. We're going to start things out with the other celebrities that are celebrating today. Actress Selma Blair celebrating birthday number 54 today. Randy Jackson gets a birthday wish from me, dog. He is 70 years old today and born on this day back in 1929, June Carter Cash. And those are the other celebrities that are celebrating today. Having a look-see at the local celebs, the ones that matter the most. Gord Sauter celebrating a birthday today. Happy birthday, Gord, from your neighbors, the Cote clan. And Lexi Cote is turning 25. Happy quarter of a century, Lexi. Have a great day with lots of love from Mom, Dad, Levi, Allison, Haven, Lane, Morgan, Millie, and Matthew. And those are the local celebrities that are celebrating birthdays and anniversaries on this day. And a big congratulations to our birthday going today to Lexi Cote, 25 years old, our birthday of the day winner, earning a gift certificate to the Pioneer Co-op Bakery. Remember, if you know somebody celebrating a birthday or an anniversary, you want to get those wishes out, you can do so by giving us a call at 306-773-0941. Text the details to us on the Full Line Ag text line or head on over to Swift Current Online and click the greeting zone.
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6: Good morning, it's Eric Haddam. Take a look at your five-day forecast. Today, mainly cloudy with a 40% chance of showers. Risk of a thunderstorm this afternoon, wind northwest 30 kilometers an hour with a high of 21 and a UV index of 6 or high. Tonight, partly cloudy with a 30% chance of showers in the evening with a risk of a thunderstorm. Fog patches developing overnight. Wind north 20 kilometers an hour becoming light this evening at a low of 8. To kick off Frontier Days on Wednesday, a mix of sun and cloud with a 30% chance of showers in the afternoon with a risk of a thunderstorm. Fog patches dissipating in the morning with a high of 23. For Thursday, sunny and a high of 24. For Friday, sunny and a high of 26. And on Saturday, rain and a high of plus 21. 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

0: At Owen Rayling's latest Love, Hate Love on Country 94.1, Country 1490. Thanks for joining me today. My name is Chris, 7:55 in the show as we get set for your information update in just a moment's time. Eric Haddam going to take you through news, weather, and sports all coming up in just a tick, so stay tuned. On the way after 8 o'clock, we've got Rebecca Anderson from the Swift Current Ag and X popping on by the show, and one more giveaway for Frontier Days as we get ready for things to kick off tomorrow. All that coming up just after 8.
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2: Good morning. I'm Eric Adams.

0: Of Kern City Council is moving ahead with two proposed cellular towers after issuing letters of concurrence during Monday night's meeting, including a Southside SaskTel proposal that drew strong public opposition. City Development Officer Kathy Dan tells Council the city's role is limited under federal regulations through Innovation, Science and Economic Development Canada, and that SaskTel met the appropriate requirements.
1: SaskTel has provided the city with details of the correspondence between all respondents and the consultant, which has been summarized in the cover email of Attachment B. The city is satisfied that SaskTel has completed the ISCD consultation requirements to engage the public and address their reasonable and relevant concerns, and has no other issues with the location of the proposed 35-meter cell tower.
0: The decision comes despite an unofficial petition with 468 signatures from residents near the proposed tower location. A new child care facility in Maple Creek is moving forward, with construction now active on the Child Care Co-op daycare site behind Sydney Street School. Mayor Michelle McKenzie says the project began about 3 years ago after the community secured grant funding through the Economic Development Office.
2: They were expected last January, but then they had to do some re-stuff on the building that they're getting, so I'm assuming they're still expecting to be open this in January 2027.
0: The cooperative model is now in place to oversee both development and future operations of the daycare. A new memorial project in Swift Current is taking root in Memorial Park, as the Royal Canadian Legion Branch 56 plants six oak trees near the cenotaph. John Griffin says the trees are meant as a symbolic tribute tied to the legacy of Vimy Ridge and Canada's history in the First World War.
3: Branch 56 decided as a unique way to commemorate the 100th anniversary of the Legion and to honor and remember Swift Current's connections to the well-known battle, we would plant six oak trees near the cenotaph in Memorial Park.
0: Griffin says while the trees will take years to mature, they are intended to be a lasting fixture in the park. And a weekend of fun and family in Hazlett as part of the annual Hazlett Sports Day. Brittany Andrews, member of the planning committee of Hazlett Sports Days, says the event was a great way to celebrate the Father's Day weekend.
4: You know what? I would say this whole weekend is just celebrating dads. They just get to relax and enjoy themselves. So the kids run around and play, and we all take turns working in the food booth and cooking on the barbecue, and we let them take it easy a little bit.
0: The event featured a slow pitch tournament as well as a cornhole tournament.
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6: I'm Colin Powers with a look at sports. The Swift Current 57s had their game in Weyburn suspended by rain last night. They were trailing 4-2 after three innings when the rain put a stop to things. The game will be picked up from there at a later date. The 57s host the Sylvan Lake Gulls for a two-game set starting tonight at Mitchell Field. The Swift Current Broncos continue to shape their roster for next season, signing 2008-born defenseman Hudson Kowalczyk to a WHL scholarship and development agreement. The Winnipeg product played 37 games with the Omaha Lancers in the USHL last season, collecting a goal and five assists. Broncos GM and head coach Travis Cricker describes Kowalczyk as a mobile, well-rounded defenseman who improves the club's depth and can create offense off the rush. Meanwhile, the Broncos also announced their five-game preseason schedule. It begins with a rookie game against Regina on September 1st and concludes September 12th in Shaunavon when the Broncos host the Medicine Hat Tigers. An action-packed doubleheader kicked off the first weekend of stock car races at the Swift Current Motor Speedway. Keith Dixon won the feature race in the minis on both Friday and Saturday, while Jim Cox was the feature race winner in the modifieds on both days. Feature race wins were also secured by Ethan Guest and Kyle Schroeder in the hobbies and Murray Kettler and Brody Crow in the streets. The Swift Current Soapbox Derby returned on Father's Day, giving young racers a chance to test their skills on the hill. 10-year-old Braxton Saran competed in his second year behind the wheel of his car, the Bullet B. After finishing second last year, Saran said he was excited to be back on race day.
7: It's fun. It can be nervous-ing at first. The prizes are nice.
6: You can read the rest of the story on Swift Current Online. And the stars came out to shine at the World Cup yesterday. Lionel Messi scored his 18th goal to become the tournament's all-time leading goal scorer in Argentina's 2-0 win over Austria. And Kylian Mbappe scored twice as France beat Iraq 3-0. Meanwhile, Erling Haaland had a brace of his own as Norway beat Senegal 3-2 to advance to the knockout round for the first time ever. Canada faces Switzerland tomorrow. If something's happening in your community, from breaking news to big game scores, tell us first. 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
1: Good morning, it's Eric Haddam taking a look at your five-day forecast. Today, mainly cloudy with a 40% chance of showers, risk of a thunderstorm this afternoon. Wind northwest 30 kilometers an hour with a high of 21 and a UV index of 6 or high. Tonight, partly cloudy, 30% chance of showers this evening with another risk of a thunderstorm. Fog patches developing overnight. Wind north 20 kilometers an hour becoming light this evening and a low of 8. For Wednesday, a mix of sun and cloud, 30% chance of showers in the afternoon with a risk of a thunderstorm, fog patches dissipating in the morning with a high of 23. For Thursday, sunny and a high of 24. For Friday, more sun and a high of 26. And on Saturday, rain and a high of plus 21. 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

0: SI Valley and Fools on Country 94.1, Country 1490. Good morning. It is Chris along with you here in the show. Thanks for tuning in today. 8:12 as we mosey along. And weather that's going to be blah, kind of meh today. Details you can get on by checking out the Canada West Harvest Center local weather page on Swift Current Online. Joining us this morning in the Country 94.1 Country 1490 Morning Show, the General Manager from the Swift Current Ag and X, Rebecca Anderson, is along with us. Good morning.
1: Good morning, Chris.
0: How are you doing today?
1: I am doing excellent. Things are just trucking along.
0: I suppose you are in full-on absolute work mode at this point, getting set and ready for tomorrow.
1: 100%. It's a frenzy of activity out at Kinetic Park.
0: Absolutely. So Frontier Days, of course, kicks off tomorrow. And the one thing we always love about Frontier Days is the food. There's all sorts of goodies and lots of good stuff coming this year, too.
1: Oh, yes. We have some awesome vendors coming. And I know that your listeners might be excited to hear. I can confirm. Elephant ears are back this year.
0: No way!
1: Yes, they
0: are. Oh, man, they've been gone for so long. It's so exciting.
1: I know. I saw that truck and I was like, oh my gosh, people are going to just love this.
0: I'm pretty sure you just increased Frontier Day's attendance by 200% for elephant ears alone.
1: Right?
0: That's great. That's awesome. Right on.
1: Yeah, so that's exciting. And of course, there's lots of other great food vendors. And so come and check it out because it's once a year that you get to have these foods.
0: Absolutely. And the nice thing also is there's also a couple of other great ones too. Like you've got like there's food down by the rodeo grounds well too with the Burnham booth. Are they doing bison burgers again?
1: They are doing bison burgers.
0: Nice.
1: Yes.
0: Good stuff. So there's food all around that's going to be available. And of course, I saw the video just, I think it was either yesterday or today that was posted. The Midway is going up. So
1: yeah, it happened very fast. They have the setup of that like down to a real science. They can do it so quickly.
0: Well, and that's always the amazing thing I find is, you know, when Saturday night, Frontier Days is all over and done with. You drive by Sunday morning at 6, nothing.
1: It's gone.
0: They have yes. all gone out. So you're right. They've got everything up to par, and they get it nice and hooked up and ready to go. So we are excited. You're gearing up, and it's going to be fun.
1: For sure. And we have had a lot of phone calls at the office asking about, of course, ride tickets and some passes. So today is the last day to get those advanced tickets and the ride tickets. And the only way you can

0: get them is by going in person to our stall in the mall, which is, of course, the old Magicuts location.
1: Yes, that's correct.
0: We are not providing haircuts, only tickets. we've had people ask, but and they'll be open from 10 a.m. to 6 p.m. today. So that's your last chance. You will not be able to get any of those ride tickets after that.
1: After that. And there's nothing available like at the actual fair itself?
0: Well, at the fair, you can go and get a wristband right from the midway, but it will be more expensive than the ride tickets.
1: Yeah, last day to get that advanced ticket price.
0: So if you
1: want
0: to save a little money, so you can spend it on some food, maybe some elephant ears or something at the fair.
1: Yeah. I'm just going to say yes to a blanket yes to that. So wonderful.
0: Perfect.
1: Well, it's gearing up. It's going to be fun. We are thrilled and excited and cannot wait for tomorrow to get here.
0: Yes. 100%.
1: Wonderful. Rebecca, we appreciate you coming on by the show.
0: Thanks for having me.
2: We're on the tee at the fourth hole. The pin is glowing down the fairway. He lines up on his glowing neon orange ball and...
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9: Good morning, it's Eric Haddam taking a look at your five-day forecast. Today, mainly cloudy with a 40% chance of showers, risk of a thunderstorm this afternoon. Wind northwest 30 kilometers an hour with a high of 21 and a UV index of 6 or high. Tonight, partly cloudy, 30% chance of showers this evening with another risk of a thunderstorm. Fog patches developing overnight. Wind north 20 kilometers an hour, becoming light this evening at a low of 8. For Wednesday, a mix of sun and cloud, 30% chance of showers in the afternoon with a risk of a thunderstorm. Fog patches dissipating in the morning with a high of 23. For Thursday, sunny and a high of 24. For Friday, more sun and a high of 26. And on Saturday, rain and a high of plus 21. 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

0: Hence Fixer Upper from Dallas Smith on Country 94.1, Country 1490. Hello and good morning. My name is Chris. Appreciate you tuning in with me here in the show, powered by Canadian Tire. 8:20 right now as we roll right along it is a dreary day out. There's no real other way to put it. Like, man, we need some sunshine up in this piece. I'm telling you, we could use a little sun. And thankfully, Thursday, Friday are looking fantastic. We got great days in front of us. Wednesday, there's a chance of showers, but we might see a little bit of a mix of sunshine in there. Those details all available at the bottom half of the hour in your information update in just a few moments' time. But, let's talk pancake breakfast, because here's the thing. Everyone knows about the kickoff pancake breakfast, the WW Smith Insurance pancake breakfast, to kind of kick things off for Frontier Days. It's happening tomorrow between 7:30 and 9 a.m. I'm going to be there on location between 6:30 and 9:30. So come on out, have some fun, come chat with me. Would love to talk to you and squabble over some pancake deliciousness, because I can tell you right now, I'm going to be working, but I'm going to be eating. There's no question. But that is the first of three pancake breakfasts that are going to be taking place. So we've got the WW Smith Insurance pancake breakfast that's happening. Also on Thursday, it is the Frontier Days Riverview Roundup breakfast. So they are doing their pancake breakfast between 7 and 10 a.m. in the dining room at Riverview Village Estates. $10 is the cost. You come out, they got pancakes, hash browns, breakfast sausage, coffee or juice as well too, as a exciting way to help to kick off things for Frontier Days. And then Friday, there's another one as well too. J&S Tire has their Flapjack Friday happening, where you can get a pancake breakfast out in front of J&S Tire. Now, I've been tasked with the tough assignment to go to all three pancake breakfasts, and I don't know if I can handle it. Like, this is kind of a big deal. Like, they're telling me, hey, Chris, we want you to take a pause from work and go and cover these breakfasts. If you eat, that's up to you, but we want you to go and check them out. So it's pancakes for me for the next 3 days. But come on out, come celebrate, and help us kick off and celebrate Frontier Days. I have pancake breakfasts tomorrow, downtown at Market Square, Riverview Village Estates, on Thursday at J&S Tire on Friday.
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2: I'm Eric Adam. Here's what's coming up in news. Opposition to a proposed Southside cellular tower in Swift Current is being acknowledged at City Hall. And construction is now underway in Maple Creek on a new childcare co-op daycare facility. 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
2: Good morning. I'm Eric Haddam. Opposition to a proposed Southside cellular tower in Swift Current is being acknowledged at City Hall, even as Council confirms it has met its obligations in the approval process. Councillor Ryan Plewis brought forward the motion approving the SaskTel Tower site, saying Council's responsibility is tied to whether federal consultation rules were followed.
3: The only reason why I would not support this is covering my own butt politically, and that's not a reason to make decisions as a City Council member. People may decide that, Councillor Plewis, you're an idiot, you shouldn't have made the decision you made, and I don't like that. That's one of the things that being on council brings sometimes is, you know, we have been given a set of things that we have to check the boxes against. Those boxes have been checked.
2: Council notes residents' concerns about proximity, property values, and safety, but says the final decision is not based on public preference, but on regulations and standards being conformed to. Construction is now underway in Maple Creek on a new child care co-op daycare facility, a project aimed at easing the town's long-standing child care shortage. Mayor Michelle McKenzie says the need for the daycare has been building for years as families and employers continue to feel the pressure.
4: We're in much need of a daycare, right, for all the facilities that we have.
2: The facility is being built behind Sydney Street School, with crews preparing for a modular-style building installation on a completed foundation. Six oak trees now stand in Memorial Park in Swift Current, planted by the Royal Canadian Legion Branch 56 as a living tribute to veterans and the city's First World War history. Legion Public Relations Officer John Griffin says the idea draws inspiration from the Vimy Oaks, linked to the Battle of Vimy Ridge.
5: In the aftermath of the Battle of Vimy Ridge, 9 to 12 April 1917, a Canadian soldier named Lieutenant Leslie Miller took several acorns from the trees that grew upon the ridge as a memento of his service there.
2: The trees were planted in partnership with the City of Swift Current as part of the Legion's 100th anniversary. And it was a fun-filled weekend at the Hazlett Sports Days. Committee member Brittany Andrews says the event featured lots of outdoor activities.
6: So it's a full weekend of family-friendly events. So yesterday and today we've had a slow pitch tournament going on. There was a horseshoe tournament this afternoon.
2: The event wrapped up on Sunday with a relay race through the Hazlett Regional Park.
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7: I'm Colin Powers with a look at sports. The Swift Current 57s had their game in Weyburn suspended by rain last night. They were trailing 4-2 after three innings when the rain put a stop to things. The game will be picked up from there at a later date. The 57s host the Sylvan Lake Gulls for a two-game set starting tonight at Mitchell Field. The Swift Current Broncos have unveiled their 2026-27 preseason schedule, and it will include a special stop in southwest Saskatchewan. The preseason wraps up on September 12th when the Broncos host the Medicine Hat Tigers at the LSB Legacy Wickenizer Center in Shaunavon. The game will be part of a full day of festivities, including a tailgate party, barbecue, family activities, and the post-game autograph session with the players. The Broncos will also play exhibition games against Regina, Saskatoon, Moose Jaw, and Medicine Hat as they prepare for the club's 40th anniversary season in Swift Current. The team also announced the signing of Winnipeg defenseman Hudson Kowalczyk, who joins the Broncos after spending last season with the Omaha Lancers in the USHL. The Swift Current Motor Speedway was bustling over the weekend with the first stock car races of the season on Friday and Saturday night. Feature race winners in the hobbies included Kyle Schroeder and Ethan Guest, along with Brody Crow and Murray Kettler in the street stocks. Jim Cox won the modified feature race on both days, while Keith Dixon won the feature race both days in the mini stocks. And young racers gathered in Swift Current on Father's Day for the annual Soapbox Derby. The event brought 19 racers to the hill after weeks of practice and preparation. Georgia Graham with the Swift Current Soapbox Derby Club said race day is the highlight of the season.
8: So we only do one race a year, every year on Father's Day. Practice before it on Sundays, and we try to get six or seven in. They don't have to come to all of them. They need to make three. So they have to do two without a ramp and one off the ramp.
7: Graham said the nonprofit club relies on community support and sponsorships to keep the program affordable and hopes to welcome even more racers next year. From local news to local sports, we're here for your updates. 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
2: Good morning, it's Eric Haddam. Take a look at your five-day forecast. Today, mainly cloudy with a 40% chance of showers. Risk of a thunderstorm this afternoon, wind northwest 30 kilometers an hour with a high of 21 and a UV index of 6 or high. Tonight, partly cloudy with a 30% chance of showers in the evening with a risk of a thunderstorm. Fog patches developing overnight. Wind north 20 kilometers an hour becoming light this evening and a low of 8. To kick off Frontier Days on Wednesday, a mix of sun and cloud with a 30% chance of showers in the afternoon with a risk of a thunderstorm. Fog patches dissipating in the morning with a high of 23. For Thursday, sunny and a high of 24. For Friday, sunny and a high of 26. And on Saturday, rain and a high of plus 21. 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

0: Bailey Zimmerman with Chevy Silverado on Country 94.1, Country 1490. It is Chris along with you here on the show, powered by Canadian Tire. Thanks. Appreciate you tuning in with me today as we roll along. 10 degrees in Swift Current, 9 in Shaunavon, 21 the expected high on the day. Supposedly going to get a little bit of sunshine somewhere in the day, but that's yet to be seen. Full details are available by checking out the Canada West Harvest Center local weather page or in your 5-day forecast coming up in just a moment's time. But it is Tuesday, and on Tuesdays, we meet the players for the Swift Current 57s. They are gearing up to get back in action. Last night was rained out in Weyburn, so they had unfortunately did not get to finish that game, but they are playing host to Sylvan Lake tonight at Mitchell Field. Going to be a fun game, so why don't we meet one of the players you're probably going to see on the field coming up tonight. Let's start things out with your name.
1: My name is Malachi Jaramillo. I am an infielder from Albuquerque, New Mexico.
0: Perfect. So do you have a walk-up song?
1: I do. My walk-up song is Boogie Wonderland by Earth, Wind & Fire.
0: Fantastic. College, university, where are you at right now?
1: I was at Southeastern University. It's an NAIA in Lakeland, Florida. I was there for the last 2 years, but now I'm in the transfer portal. I'm looking for a new spot to play.
0: Right on. So how many years in WCBL have you played?
1: This is my first year.
0: First year?
1: Yes, sir.
0: And as far as being in Swift Current then for the summer, what kind of got you interested in playing here?
1: Honestly, I love the outdoors, and Canada is full of outdoors, and this place reminds me of home. I wanted to see Canada.
0: Right on. What do you, if anything, know about Swift Current?
1: I'm not going to lie. I didn't know anything about Swift Current. I did some research, and I didn't find out much. I know it's a small town.
0: You guys were looking at the same portals, I guess, hey?
1: Farming community, kind of. So, yeah.
0: Absolutely. So, do you have any personal or team goals for the summer?
1: No, I don't really have any personal goals. I think I just want to win. I'm ready to play. I'm getting antsy, you know. I want to get on the field in the box again.
0: Absolutely. future ambitions then in the sport, what does that look like?

0: dream of mine since I was a kid is I've wanted to play professional baseball. So I'm going to work towards that goal every single day.
1: Absolutely. So what age did you start playing baseball?
0: I didn't actually start playing baseball until I was in eighth grade. So I kind of got a late start on everyone, but I played other sports growing up in high school. And yeah.
1: Right on. And as far as your best memory goes then from playing baseball, what would that be?
0: So I was a part of the my last school at Southeastern University. We played in the national championship. And we played against LSU Shreveport, which was the first team to go have a perfect season, 59-0. It's never been done before in baseball history, so it was pretty cool to be a part of that.
1: Absolutely. So then as far as your favorite baseball player and team goes, what is that like?
0: My favorite baseball player would probably have to be Ronald Acuna Jr. He just has all the tools like a baseball player could want. And my favorite team is the Houston Astros.
1: Right on. Do you have a favorite baseball or sports movie?
0: I don't really watch a lot of movies, I'm not going to lie. If I were to have to choose one, maybe... Bad News Bears. Classic.
1: Right on. And lastly, as far as your pregame goes, do you have a pregame meal you have or a ritual that you always follow?
0: If it were up to me, I would eat chicken fettuccine Alfredo every day before meals, before games, before practice, anything. And my ritual, I don't know, I just kind of like to fill out the day, see how I'm feeling that day. It's different every day, you know, your body feels different every day, so that changes. But
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8: Good morning, it's Eric Haddam. Take a look at your five-day forecast. Today, mainly cloudy with a 40% chance of showers. Risk of a thunderstorm this afternoon, wind northwest 30 kilometers an hour with a high of 21 and a UV index of 6 or high. Tonight, partly cloudy with a 30% chance of showers in the evening with a risk of a thunderstorm. Fog patches developing overnight. Wind north 20 kilometers an hour becoming light this evening and a low of 8. To kick off Frontier Days on Wednesday, a mix of sun and cloud with a 30% chance of showers in the afternoon with a risk of a thunderstorm. Fog patches dissipating in the morning with a high of 23. For Thursday, sunny and a high of 24. For Friday, sunny and a high of 26. And on Saturday, rain and a high of plus 21. 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

0: That's Evan Burrison and the South Side of Sober on Country 94.1, Country 1490. My name is Chris. Appreciate you tuning in with me here on the show, powered by Canadian Tire. 8:56 right now as we get set to roll into your information update in just a moment's time. News, weather, and sports is all coming around the corner in just a tick, so stay tuned. But before we get to that point, we've got one more giveaway for Frontier Days. Yes, we are getting excited. It is here, or nearly here, and we want to give you one more opportunity to win. Quick Dick McDick is going to be taking the stage on Thursday for a fantastic and hilarious show, and we want to send you to it. 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
1: Good morning. I'm Eric Adam. Swift Current City Council is moving ahead with two proposed cellular towers after issuing letters of concurrence during Monday night's meeting, including a Southside SaskTel proposal that drew strong public opposition. City Development Officer Kathy Dan tells Council the city's role is limited under federal regulations through Innovation, Science, and Economic Development Canada, and that SaskTel met the appropriate requirements.
2: SaskTel has provided the city with details of the correspondence between all respondents and the consultant, which has been summarized in the cover email of Attachment B. The city is satisfied that SaskTel has completed the ISCD consultation requirements to engage the public and address their reasonable and relevant concerns, and has no other issues with the location of the proposed 35-meter cell tower.
1: The decision comes despite an unofficial petition with 468 signatures from residents near the proposed tower location. A new child care facility in Maple Creek is moving forward, with construction now active on the Child Care Co-op daycare site behind Sydney Street School. Mayor Michelle McKenzie says the project began about 3 years ago after the community secured grant funding through the Economic Development Office.
3: They were expected last January, but then they had to do some re-stuff on the building that they're getting. So I'm assuming they're still expecting to be open this in January 2027.
1: The cooperative model is now in place to oversee both development and future operations of the daycare. A new memorial project in Swift Current is taking root in Memorial Park as the Royal Canadian Legion Branch 56 plants six oak trees near the cenotaph. John Griffin says the trees are meant as a symbolic tribute tied to the legacy of

0: Vimy Ridge and Canada's history in the First World War.
1: Branch 56 decided as a unique way to commemorate the 100th anniversary of the Legion and to honor and remember Swiftcurrent's connections to the well-known battle, we would plant 6 oak trees near the cenotaph in Memorial Park.
0: Griffin says while the trees will take years to mature, they are intended to be a lasting fixture in the park. And a weekend of fun and family in Hazlett as part of the annual Hazlett Sports Day. Brittany Andrews, member of the planning committee of Hazlett Sports Days, says the event was a great way to celebrate the Father's Day weekend.
2: You know what? I would say this whole weekend is just celebrating dads. They just get to relax and enjoy themselves. So the kids run around and play, and we all take turns working in the food booth and cooking on the barbecue, and we let them take it easy a little bit.
0: The event featured a slow pitch tournament as well as a cornhole tournament.
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4: I'm Colin Powers with a look at sports. The Swift Current 57s had their game in Weyburn suspended by rain last night. They were trailing 4-2 after three innings when the rain put a stop to things. The game will be picked up from there at a later date. The 57s host the Sylvan Lake Gulls for a two-game set starting tonight at Mitchell Field. The Swift Current Broncos continued to shape their roster for next season, signing 2008-born defenseman Hudson Kowalczyk to a WHL scholarship and development agreement. The Winnipeg product played 37 games with the Omaha Lancers in the USHL last season, collecting a goal and 5 assists. Broncos GM and head coach Travis Crickard describes Kowalczyk as a mobile, well-rounded defenseman who improves the club's depth and can create offense off the rush. Meanwhile, the Broncos also announced their 5-game preseason schedule. It begins with a rookie game against Regina on September 1st and concludes September 12th in Shaunavon when the Broncos host the Medicine Hat Tigers. An action-packed doubleheader kicked off the first weekend of stock car races at the Swift Current Motor Speedway. Keith Dixon won the feature race in the minis on both Friday and Saturday, while Jim Cox was the feature race winner in the modifieds on both days. Feature race wins were also secured by Ethan Guest and Kyle Schroeder in the hobbies and Murray Kettler and Brody Crowe in the streets. The Swift Current Soapbox Derby returned on Father's Day, giving young racers a chance to test their skills on the hill. 10-year-old Braxton Saran competed in his second year behind the wheel of his car, the Bullet B. After finishing second last year, Saran said he was excited to be back on race day.
5: It's fun. It can be nerve-wracking at first. The prizes are nice.
4: You can read the rest of the story on Swift Current Online. And the stars came out to shine at the World Cup yesterday. Lionel Messi scored his 18th goal to become the tournament's all-time leading goal scorer in Argentina's 2-0 win over Austria. And Kylian Mbappe scored twice as France beat Iraq 3-0. Meanwhile, Erling Haaland had a brace of his own as Norway beat Senegal 3-2 to advance to the knockout round for the first time ever. Canada faces Switzerland tomorrow. If something's happening in your community, from breaking news to big game scores, tell us first. 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
0: Good morning, it's Eric Adam taking a look at your 5-day forecast. Today, mainly cloudy with a 40% chance of showers, risk of a thunderstorm this afternoon. Wind northwest 30 kilometers an hour with a high of 21 and a UV index of 6 or high. Tonight, partly cloudy, 30% chance of showers this evening with another risk of a thunderstorm. Fog patches developing overnight. Wind north 20 kilometers an hour becoming light this evening and a low of 8. For Wednesday, a mix of sun and cloud, 30% chance of showers in the afternoon with a risk of a thunderstorm, fog patches dissipating in the morning with a high of 23. For Thursday, sunny and a high of 24. For Friday, more sun and a high of 26. And on Saturday, rain and a high of plus 21. 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

That's Dean Brody. People know you by your first name on Country 94.1, Country 1490. It is Chris along with you. Thank you so much for joining me here in the show, powered by Canadian Tire, as we roll right along, 914 right now, and hitting a temperature of only 10. It hasn't really done anything since first thing this morning. Temperature has essentially stayed the same, and it's supposed to get up to about 21 degrees today in both Swift Current and Shaunavon, but yeah, it might take a little while to get there. It really feels like this is going to be one of those days that it just plods along with cool temperatures. But your details are available by checking out the Canada West Harvest Center local weather page on Swift Current Online. All right, it is time to play one of our favorite games, a little generation gap, where we give you a slang term and you give us the generation that you believe it came from. Could be any one of the generations we go through. Silent generations, baby boomer, Gen X, millennial, Jay-Z, or Jay-Z, Gen Z, Gen Alpha, you never know. It's up to you to determine what is what. So, your slang term this morning is Roman Empire. I'll give that one some thought there. Roman Empire. What generation brought that one out? Shoot us a text on the Full Line Ag text line, 306-773-0941, with your details and info. And on top of that, we're going to give you 2,000 bonus points if you think you know what it means. Those details are all coming up after the latest from Ella Langley and Morgan Wallen. I Can't Love You Anymore is on Country 94.1, Country 1490.

That's a little Sully Burrows and Put It On Me on Country 94.1. Country 1490. My name is Chris. Appreciate you tuning in with me here on the show, powered by Canadian Tire. But it is a little bit of time to play our favorite game, Some Generation Gap, where we give you a slang term, you give us the generation you think it came from. So the term we threw at you this morning was Roman Empire. We wanted to know what generation that one came from. We got a couple texts in on the full line egg text line. One said that was a millennium term or millennial term. And a couple others said that has to be Gen Z. And couple that guessed Gen Z were absolutely correct. Roman Empire is a phrase used to describe a topic that fascinates you so intensely.

0: intensely that you think about it constantly. So, as an example, the Blue Jays winning the World Series is my Roman Empire. Okay, that's literally all I could think about last year, and my hope is still as high as possible for this year. So there you have it, Roman Empire. Find a way to insert that into your everyday conversation, courtesy of Generation Gap.
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5: Good morning, it's Eric Haddam taking a look at your five-day forecast. Today, mainly cloudy with a 40% chance of showers, risk of a thunderstorm this afternoon. Wind northwest 30 kilometers an hour with a high of 21 and a UV index of 6 or high. Tonight, partly cloudy, 30% chance of showers this evening with another risk of a thunderstorm. Fog patches developing overnight. Wind north 20 kilometers an hour becoming light this evening and a low of 8. For Wednesday, a mix of sun and cloud, 30% chance of showers in the afternoon with a risk of a thunderstorm, fog patches dissipating in the morning with a high of 23. For Thursday, sunny and a high of 24. For Friday, more sun and a high of 26. And on Saturday, rain and a high of plus 21. 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
1: Aaron Goodvin, his latest Said No Redneck Ever on Country 94.1, Country 1490. My name is Chris. Appreciate you tuning in with me here in the show, powered by Canadian Tire. Quite the topic of conversation. It has been previously, and of course it warranted an unofficial a survey, I guess you could call it, of a petition. That's what it was, an unofficial petition from residents living in the Southside area where the proposed cell tower was supposed to potentially go, or at least had been proposed. But Swift Current City Council has approved letters of concurrence for two proposed cell towers, including the Southside SaskTel Tower that was previously discussed. There's a lot more to that story. We encourage you to go give it a read. It is on Swift Current Online, and get fully up to speed as to why Swift Current City Council approved and moved forward with those letters. Again, great information in the story itself that kind of gives a good, clear explanation as to what is going on. Little Jordan Davis now, I Ain't Sayin', is on Country 94.1, Country 1490.

0: Tyler Joe Miller, Under the Influence on Country 94.1, Country 1490. Hello and good morning. It is Chris along with you here in the show, powered by Canadian Tire. Thank you so much for tuning in with me today. 9:37 as we mosey along into, not exactly the nicest weather we've seen. 11 degrees currently in Swift Current. Shaunavon sitting at a temperature of plus 9, heading for 21, with a good chance we're going to see a little bit more rain and a risk of a thunderstorm in there as well. A few clouds tonight and a chance we could see some rain tomorrow as well, but time will tell. It seems to kind of be changing by the hour, so you never know what we're going to get tomorrow. Details will be in your five-day forecast coming up in just a moment's time. Joining me in studio at this time is one of our newsmen, Mr. Hayden Michaels.
1: I've been degraded from newsman extraordinaire to just newsman.
0: I don't see you in the morning anymore, man. I only see you, like, late morning.
1: Wow. I see how it is. This is all a scheduling thing.
0: It is. Eric Haddam is now the newsman extraordinaire.
1: Wow.
0: You're now partial.
1: Wow. You know what? I'm okay with it because Eric's a great guy.
0: Okay. You're actually just crying inside, but that's okay.
1: No, it's fine. Eric's a great guy. And you?
0: What about me?
1: Well, we won't even go there.
0: Cry a little more, why don't you? Coming off on you, people actually think we don't like each other. That's the funny part about all this. Is people, I get asked all the time, like, do you not like him? And I'm like, why?
1: You can't talk like this with somebody you don't actually like, because it will start a fight.
0: It is exactly true.
1: It is only with good friends you can be like, hey, what? You stink. Oh, thanks.
0: Thanks, buddy. On July the 4th, time to have some fun with Paintball for Paws. 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And then archery tag as well. 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
1: So you like playing archery tag? Yeah, I played it once.
0: I didn't play it again because I don't have a leg anymore. But yeah, it was a real good time.
1: No, that sounds awesome. It sounds like the paintball, you know, for paws is what it's called?
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1: I kind of want them to have one of those robot dogs with the paintball gun mounted on the back running around for that. I feel like that'd be cool.
0: That would be terrifying. Just seeing a robot dog with paintball just go all over the place. You'd be like, I can't hit it.
1: The Terminator dog would be an absolutely iconic addition.
0: I'll be back.
1: I'll be squirrel.
0: Much better. A portion of the proceeds will go to support the SPCA. There's a hot dog barbecue that will be on site as well. And pre-sales, of course, are available. So it being at the, it's happening out at the haunted town of Lille-sur-Mer. And if you're looking for any more details or information, you can contact Andy at 306-774-8583.
1: Yeah, no, they've got an awesome course out there. And I get that the ship is not something for paintball, but there's the part of you that wants to reenact like a Napoleonic War thing where like you're on the boat, someone's trying to like row up to you and you're like firing at them with your flintlocks, your paintball guns. That'd be so cool.
0: Yeah, and so just be warned, if all of a sudden you see somebody being dragged away from the paintball and it looks like Hayden, it is Hayden because he wasn't supposed to be
1: dragged away. What are they going to do, bring out a forklift?
0: Oh, dude, come on. I'm not doing that.
1: I can see you angling towards it.
0: Nope. Absolutely not. Not doing that, man.
1: It's okay. It's okay. I've accepted the chunky lifestyle.
0: July 4th. Have some fun with AM Delivery Army Paintball and raise some good money for the SPCA.
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14: Good morning, it's Eric Haddam. Take a look at your five-day forecast. Today, mainly cloudy with a 40% chance of showers. Risk of a thunderstorm this afternoon, wind northwest 30 kilometers an hour with a high of 21 and a UV index of 6 or high. Tonight, partly cloudy with a 30% chance of showers in the evening with a risk of a thunderstorm. Fog patches developing overnight. Wind north 20 kilometers an hour becoming light this evening and a low of 8. To kick off Frontier Days on Wednesday, a mix of sun and cloud with a 30% chance of showers in the afternoon with a risk of a thunderstorm. Fog patches dissipating in the morning with a high of 23. For Thursday, sunny and a high of 24. For Friday, sunny and a high of 26. And on Saturday, rain and a high of plus 21. 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

0: That's Emerson Drive and Just Got Paid on Country 94.1, Country 1490. My name is Chris. Appreciate you tuning in with me here on the show, powered by Canadian Tire. 9:50 right now as we get set for your information update. News, weather, and sports is all coming up in just a tick, so stay tuned for that. But let's talk about the W.W. Smith Insurance Pancake Breakfast. It is returning tomorrow. We are excited. I am hungry. I'm going to be on location broadcasting live from Market Square for the Pancake Breakfast itself. And we encourage you to come on out. It is the kickoff to Frontier Days. There will be the burning of the brand as well too, which is always the first official kickoff for Frontier Days. So we'll have the burning of the brand. Pancake Breakfast runs from 7 to 9, and it is going to be in support of our friends at Saskabilities. We're excited to have folks from Saskabilities down. They're going to be on hand helping to serve the pancakes, helping to visit and answer questions that you may have about, you know, Saskabilities and the programs that they have and everything. And, of course, let's not forget about the pancakes. 7 to 9 p.m. pancakes being served down at Market Square. Only $5. It doesn't cost you much for a delicious pancake breakfast with, again, proceeds going to support Saskabilities. We encourage you to come out and help kick off Frontier Days with the W.W. 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
2: I'm Eric Adam. Here's what's coming up in news. Opposition to a proposed Southside cellular tower in Swift Current is being acknowledged at City Hall. And construction is now underway in Maple Creek on a new childcare co-op daycare facility. These stories and many more can be found on SwiftCurrentOnline.com.
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0: And now, your Frontier Days forecast. We're expecting a 100% chance of excitement, followed by scattered midway rides, heavy showers of mini donuts, and late evening conditions perfect for entertainment and making memories.
2: Any chance of boredom?
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1: Good morning. I'm Eric Haddam. Opposition to a proposed Southside cellular tower in Swift Current is being acknowledged at City Hall, even as council confirms it has met its obligations in the approval process. Councillor Ryan Plewis brought forward the motion approving the SaskTel Tower site, saying council's responsibility is tied to whether federal consultation rules were followed.
2: The only reason why I would not support this is covering my own butt politically, and that's not a reason to make decisions as a city council member. People may decide that, Councillor Plewis, you're an idiot, you shouldn't have made the decision you made, and I don't like that. That's one of the things that being on council brings sometimes is, you know, we have been given a set of things that we have to check the boxes against. Those boxes have been checked.
1: Council notes residents' concerns about proximity, property values, and safety, but says the final decision is not based on public preference, but on regulations and standards being conformed to. Construction is now underway in Maple Creek on a new childcare co-op daycare facility, a project aimed at easing the town's long-standing childcare shortage. Mayor Michelle McKenzie says the need for the daycare has been building for years as families and employers continue to feel the pressure.
3: We're in much need of a daycare, right, for all the facilities that we have.
1: The facility is being built behind Sydney Street School, with crews preparing for a modular-style building installation on a completed foundation. Six oak trees now stand in Memorial Park in Swift Current, planted by the Royal Canadian Legion Branch 56 as a living tribute to veterans and the city's First World War history. Legion Public Relations Officer John Griffin says the idea draws inspiration from the Vimy Oaks, linked to the Battle of Vimy Ridge.
4: In the aftermath of the Battle of Vimy Ridge, 9 to 12 April 1917, a Canadian soldier named Lieutenant Leslie Miller took several acorns from the trees that grew upon the ridge as a memento of his service there.
1: The trees were planted in partnership with the City of Swift Current as part of the Legion's 100th anniversary. And it was a fun-filled weekend at the Hazlett Sports Days. Committee member Brittany Andrews says the event featured lots of outdoor activities.
5: So it's a full weekend of family-friendly events. So yesterday and today we've had a slow pitch tournament going on. There was a horseshoe tournament this afternoon.
1: The event wrapped up on Sunday with a relay race through the Hazlett Regional Park.
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6: I'm Colin Powers with a look at sports. The Swift Current 57s had their game in Weyburn suspended by rain last night. They were trailing 4-2 after three innings when the rain put a stop to things. The game will be picked up from there at a later date. The 57s host the Sylvan Lake Gulls for a two-game set starting tonight at Mitchell Field. The Swift Current Broncos have unveiled their 2026-27 preseason schedule, and it will include a special stop in southwest Saskatchewan. The preseason wraps up on September 12th when the Broncos host the Medicine Hat Tigers at the LSB Legacy Wickenizer Center in Shaunavon. The game will be part of a full day of festivities, including a tailgate party, barbecue, family activities, and the post-game autograph session with the players. The Broncos will also play exhibition games against Regina, Saskatoon, Moose Jaw, and Medicine Hat as they prepare for the club's 40th anniversary season in Swift Current. The team also announced the signing of Winnipeg defenseman Hudson Kowalczyk, who joins the Broncos after spending last season with the Omaha Lancers in the USHL. The Swift Current Motor Speedway was bustling over the weekend with the first stock car races of the season on Friday and Saturday night. Feature race winners in the hobbies included Kyle Schroeder and Ethan Guest, along with Brody Crow and Murray Kettler in the street stocks. Jim Cox won the modifieds feature race on both days, while Keith Dixon won the feature race both days in the mini stocks. And young racers gathered in Swift Current on Father's Day for the annual Soapbox Derby. The event brought 19 racers to the hill after weeks of practice and preparation. Georgia Graham with the Swift Current Soapbox Derby Club said race day is the highlight of the season.
7: So we only do one race a year, every year on Father's Day. Practice before it on Sundays, and we try to get six or seven in. They don't have to come to all of them. They need to make three. So they have to do two without a ramp and one off the ramp.
6: Graham said the nonprofit club relies on community support and sponsors.

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2: Good morning, it's Eric Adam. Take a look at your five-day forecast. Today, mainly cloudy with a 40% chance of showers. Risk of a thunderstorm this afternoon, wind northwest 30 kilometers an hour with a high of 21 and a UV index of 6 or high. Tonight, partly cloudy with a 30% chance of showers in the evening with a risk of a thunderstorm. Fog patches developing overnight. Wind north 20 kilometers an hour, becoming light this evening and a low of 8. To kick off Frontier Days on Wednesday, a mix of sun and cloud with a 30% chance of showers in the afternoon with a risk of a thunderstorm. Fog patches dissipating in the morning with a high of 23. For Thursday, sunny and a high of 24. For Friday, sunny and a high of 26. And on Saturday, rain and a high of plus 21. 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

out. It'll sit right here on this land, and you could leave town a rich man. And he said, boys, whatever you're offering, it won't be enough.

You're busy. We get it. So are we. Gathering news and telling stories about our community. 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

That's the latest from Tennille Towns, and Sunshine's Free on Country 94.1, Country 1490. Good morning. It is Chris along with you here in the show, powered by Canadian Tire. Thank you so much for tuning in with me today. 10:14 as we mosey along. Weather-wise, not exactly a screamer of a day out today. Heading for a high of 21, but most of this gray, cloudy stuff is, it's pretty much what we're going to be seeing from here on out. So you got that to look forward to at least. But things start to improve come tomorrow by a little bit. Thursday, Friday look fantastic. Those details available at the top of the hour. And of course, by checking out the Canada West Harvest Center local weather page on Swift Current Online. This song itself hitting number 2 on the country charts all the way back in 2000. It's a great day to be alive. Travis Tritt is on Country 94.1, Country 1490. I got

0: fourth hole. The pin is glowing down the fairway. 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
6: Good morning, it's Eric Adam taking a look at your five-day forecast. Today, mainly cloudy with a 40% chance of showers, risk of a thunderstorm this afternoon. Wind northwest 30 kilometers an hour with a high of 21 and a UV index of 6 or high. Tonight, partly cloudy, 30% chance of showers this evening with another risk of a thunderstorm. Fog patches developing overnight. Wind north 20 kilometers an hour becoming light this evening and a low of 8. For Wednesday, a mix of sun and cloud, 30% chance of showers in the afternoon with a risk of a thunderstorm, fog patches dissipating in the morning with a high of 23. For Thursday, sunny and a high of 24. For Friday, more sun and a high of 26. And on Saturday, rain and a high of plus 21. 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

High Valley with Not Yet on Country 94.1, Country 1490. It is Chris along with you here in the show, powered by Canadian Tire. Thank you so much for joining me today. 10:31, and we keep moving along. And it's not exactly the nicest of days out today, but you know what? That still will not stop or deter the Elmwood Golf and Country Club from hosting the Pink Ball Day, is what they're doing right now. So you can head on down to Elmwood today. Go see them on hole number one. And what they're doing is you can hit a ball, like drive a ball on hole nine, a pink ball, in memory and in support of somebody that you know that is dealing with, suffering from, or, you know, unfortunately has passed away from cancer. They'll be doing it over a two-day period. There's no donation required. If you want to go out there and hit a golf ball in memory of someone, what you do is you can write the name of the person on the golf ball and drive it out on hole nine. It's a two-day event, and come the end of tomorrow, they're going to leave all the golf balls on there from today through till tomorrow, and by tomorrow they're going to be doing a over-the-head kind of drone photo, so you can really truly see the impact that unfortunately cancer plays in so many people's lives so often. So if you would like to do that, again, head on down to the Elmwood Golf and Country Club. They'll greet you and bring you down to the hole so you can drive to you know, remember, whether it be somebody or help support somebody that's dealing with cancer, writing their name on a pink ball and hitting it off of hole nine. No donation is required, but you're certainly welcome to make one if you like. Tay Bay now, his latest, That's Gonna Leave a Memory, is on Country 94.1, Country 1490.

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7: Good morning, it's Eric Adam. Take a look at your five-day forecast. Today, mainly cloudy with a 40% chance of showers. Risk of a thunderstorm this afternoon, wind northwest 30 kilometers an hour with a high of 21 and a UV index of 6 or high. Tonight, partly cloudy with a 30% chance of showers in the evening with a risk of a thunderstorm. Fog patches developing overnight. Wind north 20 kilometers an hour, becoming light this evening and a low of 8. To kick off Frontier Days on Wednesday, a mix of sun and cloud with a 30% chance of showers in the afternoon with a risk of a thunderstorm. Fog patches dissipating in the morning with a high of 23. For Thursday, sunny and a high of 24. For Friday, sunny and a high of 26. And on Saturday, rain and a high of plus 21. 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

That's the James Barker Band, ahead of our time on Country 94.1, Country 1490. Good morning. It is Chris along with you here on the show, powered by Canadian Tire. Thank you so much for tuning in with me today. 10:47, and your information update is coming up in just a few moments' time. News, weather, and sports is on the way next with Eric Adam and Colin Power, so stay tuned for that. But what you can do right now is vote on the Mullet, Mustache, and Beard Contest on Swift Current Online. We've got our finalists in there now, where we're able to actually see who is getting voted in for the best groom mustache and beard. There's a pet category.

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2: Good morning. I'm Eric Adam. Swift Current City Council is moving ahead with two proposed cellular towers after issuing letters of concurrence during Monday night's meeting, including a Southside SaskTel proposal that drew strong public opposition. City Development Officer Kathy Dan tells Council the city's role is limited under federal regulations through Innovation, Science, and Economic Development Canada, and that SaskTel met the appropriate requirements.
3: SaskTel has provided the city with details of the correspondence between all respondents and the consultant, which has been summarized in the cover email of Attachment B. The city is satisfied that SaskTel has completed the ISCD consultation requirements to engage the public and address their reasonable and relevant concerns, and has no other issues with the location of the proposed 35-meter cell tower.
2: The decision comes despite an unofficial petition with 468 signatures from residents near the proposed tower location. A new child care facility in Maple Creek is moving forward, with construction now active on the Child Care Co-op daycare site behind Sydney Street School. Mayor Michelle McKenzie says the project began about 3 years ago after the community secured grant funding through the Economic Development Office.
4: They were expected last January, but then they had to do some re-stuff on the building that they're getting. So I'm assuming they're still expecting to be open this in January 2027.
2: The cooperative model is now in place to oversee both development and future operations of the daycare. A new memorial project in Swift Current is taking root in Memorial Park, as the Royal Canadian Legion Branch 56 plants six oak trees near the cenotaph. John Griffin says the trees are meant as a symbolic tribute tied to the legacy of Vimy Ridge and Canada's history in the First World War.
5: Branch 56 decided as a unique way to commemorate the 100th anniversary of the Legion and to honor and remember Swift Current's connections to the well-known battle, we would plant six oak trees near the cenotaph in Memorial Park.
2: Griffin says while the trees will take years to mature, they are intended to be a lasting fixture in the park. And a weekend of fun and family in Hazlett as part of the annual Hazlett Sports Day. Brittany Andrews, member of the planning committee of Hazlett Sports Days, says the event was a great way to celebrate the Father's Day weekend.
6: You know what? I would say this whole weekend is just celebrating dads. They just get to relax and enjoy themselves. So the kids run around and play, and we all take turns working in the food booth and cooking on the barbecue, and we let them take it easy a little bit.
2: The event featured a slow pitch tournament as well as a cornhole tournament.
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7: I'm Colin Powers with a look at sports. The Swift Current 57s had their game in Weyburn suspended by rain last night. They were trailing 4-2 after three innings when the rain put a stop to things. The game will be picked up from there at a later date. The 57s host the Sylvan Lake Gulls for a two-game set starting tonight at Mitchell Field. The Swift Current Broncos continue to shape their roster for next season, signing 2008-born defenseman Hudson Kowalczyk to a WHL scholarship and development agreement. The Winnipeg product played 37 games with the Omaha Lancers in the USHL last season, collecting a goal and five assists. Broncos GM and head coach Travis Cricker describes Kowalczyk as a mobile, well-rounded defenseman who improves the club's depth and can create offense off the rush. Meanwhile, the Broncos also announced their five-game preseason schedule. It begins with a rookie game against Regina on September 1st and concludes September 12th in Shaunavon when the Broncos host the Medicine Hat Tigers. An action-packed doubleheader kicked off the first weekend of stock car races at the Swift Current Motor Speedway. Keith Dixon won the feature race in the minis on both Friday and Saturday, while Jim Cox was the feature race winner in the modifieds on both days. Feature race wins were also secured by Ethan Guest and Kyle Schroeder in the

0: Hobbies and Murray Kettler and Brody Crow in the streets. The Swift Current Soapbox Derby returned on Father's Day, giving young racers a chance to test their skills on the hill. 10-year-old Braxton Saran competed in his second year behind the wheel of his car, the Bullet B. After finishing second last year, Saran said he was excited to be back on race day.
1: It's fun. It can be nerve-wracking at first. The prizes are nice.
0: You can read the rest of the story on Swift Current Online. And the stars came out to shine at the World Cup yesterday. Lionel Messi scored his 18th goal to become the tournament's all-time leading goal scorer in Argentina's 2-0 win over Austria. And Kylian Mbappe scored twice as France beat Iraq 3-0. Meanwhile, Erling Haaland had a brace of his own as Norway beat Senegal 3-2 to advance to the knockout round for the first time ever. Canada faces Switzerland tomorrow. If something's happening in your community, from breaking news to big game scores, tell us first. Call 306-773-NEWS or click Submit News on Swift Current Online.
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3: Good morning, it's Eric Haddam taking a look at your five-day forecast. Today, mainly cloudy with a 40% chance of showers, risk of a thunderstorm this afternoon. Wind northwest 30 kilometers an hour with a high of 21 and a UV index of 6 or high. Tonight, partly cloudy, 30% chance of showers this evening with another risk of a thunderstorm. Fog patches developing overnight. Wind north 20 kilometers an hour becoming light this evening and a low of 8. For Wednesday, a mix of sun and cloud, 30% chance of showers in the afternoon with a risk of a thunderstorm, fog patches dissipating in the morning with a high of 23. For Thursday, sunny and a high of 24. For Friday, more sun and a high of 26. And on Saturday, rain and a high of plus 21. 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

Morgan Griffiths and Just Being Me on Country 94.1, Country 1490. My name is Chris. I appreciate you tuning in with me here on the show, powered by Canadian Tire. 11:13 right now as we mosey right along. Hitting 21 degrees here in Swift Current and Shaunavon on the day. There is a chance we could see a little bit more rain come falling and a risk of a thunderstorm later this afternoon as well. All those details available by checking out the Canada West Harvest Center local weather page on Swift Current online. Before we get to that point, of course, we're going to take you back to 2006 with this fantastic tune and second number one hit for Mr. Rodney Atkins. Watching You is on Country 94.1, Country 1490.

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16: Good morning, it's Eric Adam taking a look at your five-day forecast. Today, mainly cloudy with a 40% chance of showers, risk of a thunderstorm this afternoon. Wind northwest 30 kilometers an hour with a high of 21 and a UV index of 6 or high. Tonight, partly cloudy, 30% chance of showers this evening with another risk of a thunderstorm. Fog patches developing overnight. Wind north 20 kilometers an hour becoming light this evening and a low of 8. For Wednesday, a mix of sun and cloud, 30% chance of showers in the afternoon with a risk of a thunderstorm, fog patches dissipating in the morning with a high of 23. For Thursday, sunny and a high of 24. For Friday, more sun and a high of 26. And on Saturday, rain and a high of plus 21. 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
1: That's Sally Joe Miller and Shoulda Known Better on Country 94.1, Country 1490. Good morning, 11:30 in the show. My name is Chris. Appreciate you tuning in with me here as we roll on through your Tuesday morning and gear up and get ready for tomorrow morning. It is the kickoff Frontier Days W.W. Smith Insurance Pancake Breakfast happening 7 to 9 p.m. tomorrow at Market Square. Come on out. I'm going to be on location between 6:30 and 9:30. I'm not going to say how many pancakes I'm going to eat, but I will tell you unequivocally it will be at least six. I'm there. How am I going to say no to additional pancakes? $5, it's all it's going to cost you. It is the official kickoff to Frontier Days. They'll be doing the burning of the brand there as well. 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They're going to be on hand helping out with the pancake breakfast and be able to answer questions, of course, if you have them. So join us tomorrow. Going to be a great day. We're looking forward to getting things kicked off for Frontier Days here 2026. Kyle McCurdy, this is Rearview on Country 94.1, Country 1490.

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7: Good morning, it's Eric Haddam. Take a look at your five-day forecast. Today, mainly cloudy with a 40% chance of showers. Risk of a thunderstorm this afternoon, wind northwest 30 kilometers an hour with a high of 21 and a UV index of 6 or high. Tonight, partly cloudy with a 30% chance of showers in the evening with a risk of a thunderstorm. Fog patches developing overnight. Wind north 20 kilometers an hour becoming light this evening and a low of 8. To kick off Frontier Days on Wednesday, a mix of sun and cloud with a 30% chance of showers in the afternoon with a risk of a thunderstorm. Fog patches dissipating in the morning with a high of 23. For Thursday, sunny and a high of 24. For Friday, sunny and a high of 26. And on Saturday, rain and a high of plus 21. 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

0: Madeline Merlot, Tim and Faith on Country 94.1, Country 1490. My name is Chris. Appreciate you tuning in with me here on the show, powered by Canadian Tire. And that wraps things up for myself. I am heading on home for lunch, and hopefully you are about to go and do the same. Please do join us tomorrow morning in the show. We're going to have lots of fun. I'm going to be on location at the Pancake Breakfast from 6:30 through until 9:30. So very excited to be out there and be able to help kick off Frontier Days 2026. We're also going to be chatting with Michaela from the Swift Current Ag and X. She'll be popping by to talk about the parade, the Kitties Day Parade, of course, happening tomorrow at 4 p.m., plus free admission on Wednesday for the kids as well. We'll get all those details tomorrow in the show. Please do join us. We're going to have lots of fun. We'll catch you tomorrow at 6 a.m. And as always, it's not goodbye, but we'll see you later.
1: Producers should be on the lookout for the New World screwworm, which is seeing cases pop up in the U.S. more frequently. That's being closely monitored, says Saskatchewan Ministry of Agriculture Chief Veterinary Officer Stephanie Smith.
2: There's a few things going on, and we're working, across Canada as well with the other provinces to keep track of things. Formerly, there is monitoring occurring through Canada Border Services Agency. They have this pest on their radar. And, of course, the restrictions that have been placed by Canadian Food Inspection Agency around preventing movement of livestock, including horses, definitely helps us to limit that risk of movement. From the provincial standpoint, we've been engaging with our veterinary community, providing education, just helping people understand what to watch for, what can you do, what treatments are available, and what kind of steps can you take to hopefully prevent the movement in, or if for some reason you have a detection, then, what would happen and what the treatment process is.
1: Smith says to also watch out as pets are susceptible to the parasite. For Golden West, I'm Scott Bolton.
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8: Time now for Walk the Plots with Wheatland Conservation. Joining me on the program today, Farm Manager Amber Wall. And Amber, one of the projects Wheatland is doing focuses on managing nitrogen in malt barley.
2: Managing nitrogen in malt barley can be more challenging than other cereal crops, as high amounts of available nitrogen are needed for high yields, but can cause high protein, which is undesirable for malt. So the objective of this Adopt at Brewing and Malting Barley Research Institute project is to demonstrate if split applications can be managed to reduce risk as far as producer inputs at seeding and maintain yield and quality by enhancing yield through split nitrogen. So either 100% or 75% of the recommended nitrogen rate was banded at seeding, and all remaining N will come from either ESN, a slow release N at seeding, or top dressing liquid UAN at early tiller, which we did last week. This project takes place at all 8 AgriArm sites, so we're really looking forward to the results from all around the province.
8: That's Walk the Plots for Golden West. I'm Glendalee Allen Voss.
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1: Good afternoon. I'm Hayden Michaels. A Swift Current child had to be taken to hospital after a collision with a Jeep this morning. The collision occurred just before 8:20 a.m. with the Swift Current Municipal RCMP responding to the call with fire and EMS. Located at the intersection of Douglas Drive and Saskatchewan Drive, RCMP discovered a red Jeep Grand Cherokee had stopped while traveling southbound on Saskatchewan Drive to let a group of kids cross the street. It was after those kids had crossed and the driver of the Jeep was proceeding forwards that another child riding a bike entered the street, colliding with the driver's side of the vehicle. The child was taken to hospital for precautionary examination and charges are not being considered at this time. The incident remains under investigation. A new multi-sensory room at the Shaman Long-Term Care Facility is already receiving positive reactions from residents. Stephanie Nelson is the continuing care manager with the Long-Term Care Facility.
2: I think that we've seen lots of great success already. Quite a few people, I'll just find people sitting in the rooms enjoying the space.
1: Over $30,000 was raised to furnish the room, which had been in its fundraising

0: stage since 2022. Folks in and around Bracken can get their party on as the community is set to celebrate its 100th anniversary on Saturday and Sunday. Jake Fair, an organizer with the Rust and Shine Car Show along with the Centennial Celebrations, stopped by last week to provide a rundown on the festivities.
1: We're excited to be celebrating our fourth annual Bracken Rust and Shine Car Show on June 27th. We've always been able to boast a wide variety of muscle cars, classic cars, and even antiques.
0: Anyone can attend the events for free, with campsites available to rent for anyone from out of town. Many producers across southwestern Saskatchewan picked up some welcome moisture over the past 3 days, but rainfall totals varied significantly depending on location. Environment Canada data shows that the Cypress Hills led the region with 19.1 millimeters of rain through Monday, while Lucky Lake recorded the largest single-day total, receiving 14 millimeters on Sunday. Swift Current picked up 12.4 millimeters, while Leader received 13.7, and East End collected 11 millimeters. Not everyone benefited, however, as Mankota saw less than a millimeter of rain, and Ville-Marie remained entirely dry.
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3: I'm Colin Powers with a look at sports. The Swift Current 57s will welcome a West Division team to Mitchell Field for the first time this season when they take on the Sylvan Lake Gulls. The Gulls sit third in the division standings with an 11-6 record and have won their last six games in a row. The 57s are still on a two-game winning streak after their game against Weyburn was suspended last night. Tonight's game starts at 6:57, and the two teams will play again tomorrow night at Mitchell Field. Local curling coach Clayton Obst has been inducted into the Saskatchewan Curling Hall of Fame. Obst, who's been coaching for the past decade, was stunned to find out it wasn't a scam email like he initially thought.
4: I got an email this summer informing me that I was going to be inducted, and I honestly thought it was spam. And then I got an email from our curling coordinator at Curling Rink saying he put my name forward for that. I had to go into my junk email folder and undelete the original email saying I was invited to the induction ceremony, actually.
3: Obst has been coaching local youth and Special Olympic curlers and plans to take on additional roles coaching U18 groups. The Swift Current Motocross Association sent a trio of riders to Moose Jaw this past weekend for round three of the Saskatchewan Motorsport Association's 2026 Tour. Sawyer Roof secured third place overall in the 65cc category for ages 7 to 9. In the 50cc category for ages 4 to 6, Brett Roof brought home fifth overall. Local motocross competitors will next race in Yorkton on July 19th. And the Maple Creek Mohawks are coming off a perfect weekend at the Medicine Hat Father's Day Classic. The Mohawks went 3-0, opening with a 9-3 win over Medicine Hat before defeating the Gull Lake Greyhounds 3-1. Maple Creek capped off the tournament with a 5-3 victory over Medicine Hat. Strong pitching led the way throughout the weekend with Tyson Dirk, Nick Coburn, Connor Drever, and Justin Illerbrand all contributing on the mound. The Mohawks are next in action at the 35 and over provincials in Gull Lake. Have a story tip or score to share? Let us know. Call 306-773-NEWS or click Submit News on Swift Current Online.
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0: For today, looks like we'll be getting some more rain this afternoon in Swift Current with a high of 21. Tonight, partly cloudy skies have a chance of even more showers with a little bit of fog developing and a low of 8 degrees. Tomorrow, looking like sun and cloud with a chance of some showers again in the afternoon, getting to a high of 23. Thursday, though, it's supposed to be sunshine and a high of 24. Same thing really for Friday, getting to a high of 26. Saturday, they're calling for rain at a high of 21. For local news, weather, and sports, make sure to download your Swift Current online app.
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The Rec Laws and Dean Brody, Hometown Heroes. Hey, I'm Sharon Church. Happy Tuesday. Riley Green up ahead with Change My Mind. But first, here's George Strait.

0: The kids are starting to clean out their desks and bring home all their schoolwork. Hey, I'm Sharon Church. What are you doing with the piles and piles of art projects and workbooks? Naturally, I'll be looking through it all, yeah, and then I'll carefully and lovingly file it away in my special keepsake bin. It's blue and sits on the side of the house near the garage. Then the special keepsake fairy comes and whisks it all away. I'm kidding. I'll keep the good stuff.
1: Heartland Livestock Market Report, Donnie Peacock reporting from the Swift Current Yards. Over 800 cattle in the yards this morning. Very big run for the time of year. The Dietrichs from Leader, Saskatchewan had some straight loads of good big steers right out of the feedlot in the sale. Here's the trade on them. Some snow white steers weighed 1,074. The good chars bring 442. They had a straight load of 1058 weight 10 steers, 451.50. And into some 949 weight. Now, these are Red Cross steers, weight 949, bring 478.50. Straight load of heifers here as well today. There's 50 mixed colored heifers, but good bodied cattle. Weighed 933, bring 441 per pound. They were coming in off grass already. Into the cow market, very, very solid day. There's 12 different buyers on the row here this morning. I've never seen such a lineup of buyers for this time of year. Needless to say, it is brisk and snappy into the cow market. The cow market today, there's a lot of feeding cows at 262 to 265, and it isn't hard to get them there either. Very, very active. We've had some breed back young cows, and their cows, they're not heiferettes, as high as $3 per pound. If you don't count those heiferettes into the cow market today, the cow market still averages $2.59 for everything that's in there, and that's right down to the dollar a pound that are a little bit of schwack and shipwrecks. Into the bull market, boy, we've got some really stout power bulls today. Must have flunked their semen test. They've sold as high as 3.25 per pound. A lot of those rock star bulls are 312 and up. Straight through, they bulls average 282.70, and that's right down to the rougher bulls at $1.80. On to the breed back heiferettes today, certainly that's a rocking division as well. 410 to 435 is buying some of these 950, 1050 weight heifers that lost their first calf. A lot of them are going back if they're the really typey ones to breed, and feeder market on there as well. Very, very, very aggressive. Boy, we're going to see you this week at the fair. It's Frontier Days in Swift Current. Look forward to that. Of course, we'll see you at the rodeo. That's Thursday, Friday, and Saturday, as well as the 4-H calf show. Everything there at Frontier Days. That's the way it is in cattle country. Heartland, Swift Current.
2: We're on the tee at the fourth hole. The pin is glowing down the fairway. He lines up on his glowing neon orange ball and...
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2: For today, looking like a high of 21 and some showers this afternoon in Swift Current. Similar conditions overnight, dropping to a low of 8 degrees. Tomorrow, rainy skies might just continue here in the city, getting to a high of 23 for the day. Thursday and Friday are both looking like sunshine, being highs of 24 and 26, before Saturday brings more rain and a high of 21. It's local news, it's local weather, it's local sports. 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
3: 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Oh, and more great music.

What is the new etiquette when it comes to making a phone call? The old rules are out. We'll chat more after Luke Bryan, but first, here's Tennille Artz.

0: miss you, mean it. I'm Sharon Church. Remember the days when you would just pick up a ringing phone and say, hello? You answered with a question because you had no idea who was calling you. Yet, we picked up anyway. Crazy, right? Nowadays, if I'm on my phone and a call comes in, I practically throw it across the room. What is the new etiquette when it comes to making a phone call? Honestly, I think you need to make an appointment to call someone. Calling someone out of the blue and expecting them to answer, it's just not reasonable anymore. And if you do call someone and they don't answer, you gotta send a follow-up text stating what the call was about. Without that follow-up text, you ain't getting a call back.
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5: For today, looks like we'll be getting some more rain this afternoon in Swift Current with a high of 21. Tonight, partly cloudy skies have a chance of even more showers with a little bit of fog developing and a low of 8 degrees. Tomorrow, looking like sun and cloud with a chance of some showers again in the afternoon, getting to a high of 23. Thursday, though, it's supposed to be sunshine and a high of 24. Same thing, really, for Friday, getting to a high of 26. Saturday, they're calling for rain at a high of 21. For local news, weather, and sports, make sure to download your Swift Current online app.
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0: What was I drinking? I'm Sharon Church. Speaking of which, today is National Hydration Day. That's probably not what they were talking about, though. I feel like Hydration Day is every day for kids. Anyone else have a cupboard filled with water bottles? And of course, they're not all dishwasher safe. Actually, none of them are. It's a lot to keep those kids hydrated. And what year did kids start bringing water bottles to school? No one, and I mean no one, brought water bottles to school when we were growing up. Maybe the sports kids in high school? I don't know. If you were thirsty, you lined up at the fountain after gym or before recess. Never in the middle of class. You are not allowed to be thirsty then.
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0: a spot of tea.
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1: Good afternoon. I'm Hayden Michaels. A child was taken to hospital for precautionary assessment this morning after a collision with an SUV. The child collided with the driver's side door of a red Jeep Cherokee on Saskatchewan Drive this morning. RCMP say that the driver had initially stopped to let other children cross the street. Once those children had crossed, the driver then proceeded southbound when the bike-riding child entered the street and collided with them. No charges have been issued and the issue remains under investigation. A new unique room at the long-term care facility in Shaunavon. The new multi-sensory room allows residents to better regulate their nervous system after exposure to stress. Stephanie Nelson is the continuing care manager with the long-term care facility.
2: Interactive experiences in the sensory room, and then there's also relaxing sensual experiences. So our room

0: combine like lighting effects, gentle music, and various textures that help people to regulate their nervous system.
1: Over $30,000 was raised to purchase specialized equipment for the room. The community of Bracken is celebrating its centennial anniversary over the weekend. Jake Fair, an organizer from the community, is hoping people turn up to help ring in the next 100 years.
2: You're going to see a community that works so well together that wants to be able to look good. Bracken is incredibly small, but we have a park and playground. We have a beautiful main street. You're going to see a vibrant Southwest Saskatchewan town.
1: For more information, check out the story on Swift Current online. A stretch of thunderstorms and showers brought much-needed moisture to parts of southwestern Saskatchewan, although some communities were missed entirely. The Cypress Hills received the highest rainfall total in the region with more than 19 millimeters since Saturday. Swift Current collected 12.4 millimeters, while Leader and East End both topped out at around 10 millimeters. Lucky Lake also received a strong shot of moisture with 14 millimeters falling on Sunday alone. Meanwhile, Mankota received only 0.7 millimeters, while Valmarie remained dry as the storm systems tracked north of the area.
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4: I'm Colin Powers with a look at sports. The Swift Current 57s welcome the Sylvan Lake Gulls to Mitchell Field for the first time in two seasons tonight. And the 57s are still on a two-game winning streak after yesterday's game against Weyburn was suspended, while the Gulls have won their last six in a row and set third in the West Division standings. Tonight's game starts at 6:57, and the two teams will play again tomorrow night at Mitchell Field. Clayton Nobes, the local curling coach in Swift Current, was among the most recent class inducted into the Saskatchewan Curling Hall of Fame. Nobes has coached in Swift Current for a decade and picked up his love of the game during university after years of watching his father play.
5: I asked my dad, why didn't you put me into curling when I was younger? And he goes, every year we tried, you said no. But once I started really hard into the curling, Dad did help me quite a bit.
4: Obes plans to continue his coaching career and to even expand his managed teams by taking on U18 teams in the coming season. Motocross riders from Swift Current were in Moose Jaw on Saturday for round three of the Saskatchewan Motorsport Association's 2026 Tour. Racing the 65cc category for ages 7 to 9, Sawyer Ruff clinched third place overall, while Brett Ruff secured fifth in the 50cc category for ages 4 to 6. Also from Swift Current, Rory Dickey claimed seventh overall in the over 40 category. The next motocross race is scheduled for July 19th in Yorkton. And it was a dominant showing for the Maple Creek Mohawks at the Medicine Hat Father's Day Classic. The Mohawks finished unbeaten with victories over Medicine Hat and the Gull Lake Greyhounds. After opening with a 9-3 win, Maple Creek edged Gull Lake 3-1 and wrapped up the tournament with a 5-3 victory. Justin Illebrand tossed three strong innings in the final game, while Tyson Dirk earned the save. The Mohawks will now prepare for the 35-plus provincial championship tournament in Gull Lake in 2 weeks' time. From local news to local sports, we're here for your updates. 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
1: For today, looking like a high of 21 and some showers this afternoon in Swift Current. Similar conditions overnight, dropping to a low of 8 degrees. Tomorrow, rainy skies might just continue here in the city, getting to a high of 23 for the day. Thursday and Friday are both looking like sunshine, being highs of 24 and 26, before Saturday brings more rain and a high of 21. It's local news, it's local weather, it's local sports. It's SwiftCurrentOnline.com.
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Shania Twain, Any Man of Mine. I'm Sharon Church. Josh Ross on the way, but first, here's Luke Combs. Bayou.

0: Let's be real. Birthday cards usually end up in the recycling. But a radio shout-out? Now that's a memory. 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
2: For today, looking like a high of 21 and some showers this afternoon in Swift Current. Similar conditions overnight, dropping to a low of 8 degrees. Tomorrow, rainy skies might just continue here in the city, getting to a high of 23 for the day. Thursday and Friday are both looking like sunshine, being highs of 24 and 26, before Saturday brings more rain and a high of 21. It's local news, it's local weather, it's local sports. It's SwiftCurrentOnline.com.
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The Hunter Brothers, Born and Raised. I'm Sharon Church. I've got your sort of sports report coming up just after Cowboy Casanova, Carrie Underwood. It's on the other side of 1:30, but first, here's Morgan Wallen. I Got Better.

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19: For today, looks like we'll be getting some more rain this afternoon in Swift Current with a high of 21. Tonight, partly cloudy skies have a chance of even more showers with a little bit of fog developing and a low of 8 degrees. Tomorrow, looking like sun and cloud with a chance of some showers again in the afternoon, getting to a high of 23. Thursday, though, it's supposed to be sunshine and a high of 24. Same thing, really, for Friday, getting to a high of 26. Saturday, they're calling for rain at a high of 21. 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

0: underrated Carrie Underwood tune. I love it. Cowboy Casanova. I'm Sharon Church, and it's now time for your Sorta Sports Report. Just because you're leading the team in home runs doesn't mean you're getting out of rookie duties. Blue Jays Kazuma Okamoto and Treya Savage were spotted in Chicago this weekend making the traditional rookie coffee run. The catch? They had to do it wearing their full Blue Jays uniforms while carrying trays of Starbucks through downtown Chicago. Never mind that Okamoto spent a decade playing pro ball in Japan, or that Savage helped lead the Jays to the World Series last season. Major League Baseball rules say that they're still rookies, which apparently means they're also baristas.
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2: A child in Swift Current was involved in a collision with a SUV earlier this morning. And a new multi-sensory room at the Shaunavon Long-Term Care Facility has received some positive reactions from the residents. 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

me tell you, she was the prettiest thing I'd ever seen in a pair of boots. 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
1: Good afternoon, I'm Hayden Michaels. Swift Current, RCMP, Fire, and EMS all responded to a collision involving

0: a child pedestrian this morning. According to RCMP, they got the call at 8:21 a.m. that a child had been involved in a collision with a red Jeep Grand Cherokee while riding their bicycle. The story followed that the Jeep had been southbound on Saskatchewan Drive when they stopped to allow a group of children to cross the street. It was after those children had made it across that they began to proceed again when another child on a bike crashed into the side of their Jeep. The child was then taken to hospital for precautionary evaluation. No charges have been laid and the investigation is ongoing. The Shaunavon Long-Term Care Facility has recently opened a unique room for residents. The multi-sensory room provides activities and calming for residents to regulate their nervous system due to stress. Both residents and staff have enjoyed the room, according to continuing care manager Stephanie Nelson.
1: Staff facilitate like trivia games and stuff with the residents in the room. Yeah, they seem to be really enjoying it.
0: The room was furnished with various sensory activities with support from the Dr. Noble Irwin Regional Healthcare Foundation. Folks in and around Bracken can get their party on as the community is set to celebrate its 100th anniversary on Saturday and Sunday. Jake Fair is an organizer for both the Rust and Shine Car Show and the community celebrations, with both happening in conjunction.
2: We're excited to be celebrating our fourth annual Bracken Rust and Shine Car Show on June 27th. We've always been able to boast a wide variety of muscle cars, classic cars, and even antiques.
0: Anyone can attend the events for free, with campsites available to rent for anyone out of town. Many producers from across southwestern Saskatchewan picked up some welcome moisture over the past 3 days, but rainfall totals have varied significantly depending on location. Environment Canada data shows that the Cypress Hills led the region with 19.1 millimeters of rain through Monday. Lucky Lake recorded the largest single-day total, receiving 14 millimeters on Sunday. Swift Current picked up 12.4 millimeters, while Leader received 13.7 and East End collecting 11. Not everyone benefited, however, as Mankota saw less than a millimeter of rain and Valmarie remained entirely dry.
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4: I'm Colin Powers with a look at sports. The Swift Current 57s will welcome a West Division team to Mitchell Field for the first time this season when they take on the Sylvan Lake Gulls. The Gulls sit third in the division standings with an 11-6 record and have won their last six games in a row. The 57s are still on a two-game winning streak after their game against Weyburn was suspended last night. Tonight's game starts at 6:57, and the two teams will play again tomorrow night at Mitchell Field. Local curling coach Clayton Obst has been inducted into the Saskatchewan Curling Hall of Fame. Obst, who's been coaching for the past decade, was stunned to find out it wasn't a scam email like he initially thought.
5: I got an email this summer informing me that I was going to be inducted, and I honestly thought it was spam. And then I got an email from our curling coordinator at Curling Rink saying he put my name forward for that. I had to go into my junk email folder and undelete the original email saying I was invited to the induction ceremony, actually.
4: Obst has been coaching local youth and Special Olympic curlers and plans to take on additional roles coaching U18 groups. The Swift Current Motocross Association sent a trio of riders to Moose Jaw this past weekend for round three of the Saskatchewan Motorsport Association's 2026 Tour. Sawyer Roof secured third place overall in the 65cc category for ages 7 to 9. In the 50cc category for ages 4 to 6, Brett Roof brought home fifth overall. Local motocross competitors will next race in Yorkton on July 19th. And the Maple Creek Mohawks are coming off a perfect weekend at the Medicine Hat Father's Day Classic. The Mohawks went 3-0, opening with a 9-3 win over Medicine Hat before defeating the Gull Lake Greyhounds 3-1. Maple Creek capped off the tournament with a 5-3 victory over Medicine Hat. Strong pitching led the way throughout the weekend with Tyson Dirk, Nick Coburn, Connor Drever, and Justin Illerbrand all contributing on the mound. The Mohawks are next in action at the 35-and-over provincials in Gull Lake. Have a story tip or score to share? Let us know. Call 306-773-NEWS or click Submit News on Swift Current Online.
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0: For today, looks like we'll be getting some more rain this afternoon in Swift Current with a high of 21. Tonight, partly cloudy skies have a chance of even more showers with a little bit of fog developing and a low of 8 degrees. Tomorrow, looking like sun and cloud with a chance of some showers again in the afternoon, getting to a high of 23. Thursday, though, it's supposed to be sunshine and a high of 24. Same thing really for Friday, getting to a high of 26. Saturday, they're calling for rain at a high of 21. For local news, weather, and sports, make sure to download your Swift Current.

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0: at the fourth hole. The pin is glowing down the fairway. He lines up on his glowing neon orange ball and...
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7: For today, looking like a high of 21 and some showers this afternoon in Swift Current. Similar conditions overnight, dropping to a low of 8 degrees. Tomorrow, rainy skies might just continue here in the city, getting to a high of 23 for the day. Thursday and Friday are both looking like sunshine, being highs of 24 and 26, before Saturday brings more rain and a high of 21. It's local news, it's local weather, it's local sports. 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
8: For today, looks like we'll be getting some more rain this afternoon in Swift Current with a high of 21. Tonight, partly cloudy skies have a chance of even more showers with a little bit of fog developing and a low of 8 degrees. Tomorrow, looking like sun and cloud with a chance of some showers again in the afternoon, getting to a high of 23. Thursday, though, it's supposed to be sunshine and a high of 24. Same thing really for Friday, getting to a high of 26. Saturday, they're calling for rain at a high of 21. For local news, weather, and sports, make sure to download your Swift Current online app.
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0: your parents have gramnesia? Hey, I'm Sharon Church. That's the new viral term floating around social media. Gramnesia describes how grandparents sometimes seem to forget or maybe misremember certain details about how they raised you, remembering the past as easier than it really was. Common signs of gramnesia include comments like, "Oh, you slept through the night as soon as we brought you home from the hospital. You were potty trained at one and it only took a weekend. You never had tantrums like that. You know, you were walking at 8 months. And how's this one? You were never this picky. You always ate whatever we put on your plate." Now, gramnesia isn't intentional. It's partly due to how memory works, including something called euphoric recall, where people tend to remember difficult times more positively. Oh, man, I cannot imagine myself having a euphoric recollection of the torture that was trying to get my toddler to stay in his big boy bed.
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1: Good afternoon, I'm Hayden Michaels. A Swift Current child had to be taken to hospital after a collision with a Jeep this morning. The collision occurred just before 8:20 a.m. with the Swift Current Municipal RCMP responding to the call with fire and EMS. Located at the intersection of Douglas Drive and Saskatchewan Drive, RCMP discovered a red Jeep Grand Cherokee had stopped while traveling southbound on Saskatchewan Drive to let a group of kids cross the street. It was after those kids had crossed and the driver of the Jeep was proceeding forwards that another child riding a bike entered the street, colliding with the driver's side of the vehicle. The child was taken to hospital for precautionary examination and charges are not being considered at this time. The incident remains under investigation. A new multi-sensory room at the Shaman Long-Term Care Facility is already receiving positive reactions from residents. Stephanie Nelson is the continuing care manager with the long-term care facility.
2: I think that we've seen lots of great success already. Quite a few people, I'll just find people sitting in the rooms enjoying the space.
1: Over $30,000 was raised to furnish the room, which had been in its fundraising stage since 2022. Folks in and around Bracken can get their party on as the community is set to celebrate its 100th anniversary on Saturday and Sunday. Jake Fair, an organizer with the Rust and Shine Car Show along with the Centennial Celebrations, stopped by last week to provide a rundown on the festivities.
3: We're excited to be celebrating our fourth annual Bracken Rust and Shine Car Show on June 27th. 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
1: Anyone can attend the events for free, with campsites available to rent for anyone from out of town. Many producers across southwestern Saskatchewan picked up some welcome moisture over the past 3 days, but rainfall totals varied significantly depending on location. Environment Canada data shows that the Cypress Hills led the region with 19.1 millimeters of rain through Monday, while Lucky Lake recorded the largest single-day total, receiving 14 millimeters on Sunday. Swift Current picked up 12.4 millimeters, while Leader received 13.7, and East End collected 11 millimeters. Not everyone benefited, however, as Mankota saw

0: Less than a millimeter of rain in Valmarie remained entirely dry.
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2: I'm Colin Powers with a look at sports. The Swift Current 57s welcome the Sylvan Lake Gulls to Mitchell Field for the first time in two seasons tonight. And the 57s are still on a two-game winning streak after yesterday's game against Weyburn was suspended, while the Gulls have won their last six in a row and set third in the West Division standings. Tonight's game starts at 6:57, and the two teams will play again tomorrow night at Mitchell Field. Clayton Nobes, the local curling coach in Swift Current, was among the most recent class inducted into the Saskatchewan Curling Hall of Fame. Nobes has coached in Swift Current for a decade and picked up his love of the game during university after years of watching his father play.
3: I asked my dad, why didn't you put me into curling when I was younger? And he goes, every year we tried, you said no. But once I started really hard into the curling, Dad did help me quite a bit.
2: Obes plans to continue his coaching career and to even expand his managed teams by taking on U18 teams in the coming season. Motocross riders from Swift Current were in Moose Jaw on Saturday for round three of the Saskatchewan Motorsport Association's 2026 Tour. Racing the 65cc category for ages 7 to 9, Sawyer Ruff clinched third place overall, while Brett Ruff secured fifth in the 50cc category for ages 4 to 6. Also from Swift Current, Rory Dickey claimed seventh overall in the over 40 category. The next motocross race is scheduled for July 19th in Yorkton. And it was a dominant showing for the Maple Creek Mohawks at the Medicine Hat Father's Day Classic. The Mohawks finished unbeaten with victories over Medicine Hat and the Gull Lake Greyhounds. After opening with a 9-3 win, Maple Creek edged Gull Lake 3-1 and wrapped up the tournament with a 5-3 victory. Justin Illebrand tossed three strong innings in the final game, while Tyson Dirk earned the save. The Mohawks will now prepare for the 35-plus provincial championship tournament in Gull Lake in 2 weeks' time. From local news to local sports, we're here for your updates. 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
4: For today, looking like a high of 21 and some.

0: showers this afternoon in Swift Current. Similar conditions overnight, dropping to a low of 8 degrees. Tomorrow, rainy skies might just continue here in the city, getting to a high of 23 for the day. Thursday and Friday are both looking like sunshine, being highs of 24 and 26, before Saturday brings more rain and a high of 21. It's local news, it's local weather, it's local sports. 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

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It's a squishy toy. It's all the rage. And you can't find them anywhere. I got one, though. I got three, actually. We'll chat more in three songs, but first, here's Dina Carter.

0: Zimmerman Chevy Silverado. I'm Sharon Church. Have you heard of these Nidos? They're a squishy toy sort of thing. My kids have been asking for them. Maybe yours too. It's like the Cabbage Patch doll or Tickle Me Elmo craze in the fact that they're sold out everywhere. And when a store does get more, you have about 30 minutes from opening to rush in and grab one. Actually, three. The limit is three per customer. Or at least that was the rule at the store that I had to wait at before opening today. I'm happy to say that I did, in fact, get my three Nidos without having to fight other parents. It's pretty close, though. Pretty nip-tuck.
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8: For today, looking like a high of 21 and some showers this afternoon in Swift Current. Similar conditions overnight, dropping to a low of 8 degrees. Tomorrow, rainy skies might just continue here in the city, getting to a high of 23 for the day. Thursday and Friday are both looking like sunshine, being highs of 24 and 26, before Saturday brings more rain and a high of 21. It's local news, it's local weather, it's local sports. 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

to Neil Towns. When's it going to happen? Good afternoon. I'm Sharon Church. Tucker Wetmore, wind up missing you on the way. But first, here's Tyler Joe Miller, Under the Influence.

0: more Wind Up Missing You. I'm Sharon Church. Have you seen Toy Story 5 yet? It's grossed over $312 million globally, including setting the record for the highest opening weekend of 2026 to date and the biggest global debut in the franchise's history. But I keep seeing so many conflicting reviews, though, from best installment since the original to Toy Story 5 is a straight-to-DVD movie. Here's the thing, though. As long as nostalgia and millennials are alive and well, there will be as many Toy Stories Pixar can crank out, good or bad.
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2: For today, looks like we'll be getting some more rain this afternoon in Swift Current with a high of 21. Tonight, partly cloudy skies have a chance of even more showers with a little bit of fog developing and a low of 8 degrees. Tomorrow, looking like sun and cloud with a chance of some showers again in the afternoon, getting to a high of 23. Thursday, though, it's supposed to be sunshine and a high of 24. Same thing really for Friday, getting to a high of 26. Saturday, they're calling for rain at a high of 21. 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

0: Josh Stumpf, Nobody Rhodes, Sharon Church here. Gonna take just a little coffee break, and then we'll get you back into the music before 4 o'clock. Thomas Rhett, Beautiful As You, coming up next.
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1: Good evening, I'm Hita Michaels. Gravelberg RCMP have arrested two people after a search of a residence last week turned up stolen items, 21 grams of methamphetamine, 26 grams of cocaine, and weapons. 40-year-old Raina Holmes of La Flèche was charged with 8 counts, including possession charges, break and enter with intent, and failure to comply with an undertaking. 41-year-old Travis McQuagg, also from La Flèche, was charged with the lone count of possession of cocaine. The investigation is ongoing, and you can read more on Swift Current online. The Swift Current Fire Department got their approval for the purchase of a replacement truck for Utility One, which has come to the end of its 18 years of service at the department. Fire Chief Ryan Hunter relayed that the response vehicle has undergone multiple services and repairs, but that the engine recently suffered a catastrophic failure. He says the vehicle plays a crucial role in their operations and must be replaced.
2: This unit plays an important role in terms of operational capacity, and maintaining its performance is crucial in sustaining reliability and efficient service delivery.
1: The new truck is being purchased for over $90,000 from Standard Dodge in Swift Current. Swift Current City Councilor Ryan Plewis excused himself from this matter due to a conflict of interest. Swift Current RCMP, Fire, and EMS all responded to a collision involving a child pedestrian this morning. According to RCMP, they got the call at 8:21 a.m. that a child had been involved in a collision with a red Jeep Grand Cherokee while riding their bicycle. The story followed that the Jeep had been southbound on Saskatchewan Drive when they stopped to allow a group of children to cross the street. It was after those children had made it across that they began to proceed again when another child on a bike crashed into the side of their Jeep. The child was then taken to hospital for precautionary evaluation. No charges have been laid and the investigation is ongoing. The Shaunavon Long-Term Care Facility has recently opened a unique room for residents. The multi-sensory room provides activities and calming for residents to regulate their nervous system due to stress.

0: Both residents and staff have enjoyed the room, according to continuing care manager Stephanie Nelson.
1: Staff facilitate like trivia games and stuff with the residents in the room. Yeah, they seem to be really enjoying it.
0: The room was furnished with various sensory activities with support from the Dr. Noble Irwin Regional Healthcare Foundation. Folks in and around Bracken can get their party on as the community is set to celebrate its 100th anniversary on Saturday and Sunday. Jake Fair is an organizer for both the Rust and Shine Car Show and the community celebrations, with both happening in conjunction.
2: We're excited to be celebrating our fourth annual Bracken Rust and Shine Car Show on June 27th. We've always been able to boast a wide variety of muscle cars, classic cars, and even antiques.
0: Anyone can attend the events for free, with campsites available to rent for anyone out of town. Many producers from across southwestern Saskatchewan picked up some welcome moisture over the past 3 days, but rainfall totals have varied significantly depending on location. Environment Canada data shows that the Cypress Hills led the region with 19.1 millimeters of rain through Monday. Lucky Lake recorded the largest single-day total, receiving 14 millimeters on Sunday. Swift Current picked up 12.4 millimeters, while Leader received 13.7 and East End collecting 11. Not everyone benefited, however, as Mankota saw less than a millimeter of rain and Valmarie remained entirely dry.
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4: I'm Colin Powers with a look at sports. The Swift Current 57s will welcome a West Division team to Mitchell Field for the first time this season when they take on the Sylvan Lake Gulls. The Gulls sit third in the division standings with an 11-6 record and have won their last six games in a row. The 57s are still on a two-game winning streak after their game against Weyburn was suspended last night. Tonight's game starts at 6:57, and the two teams will play again tomorrow night at Mitchell Field. Local curling coach Clayton Obst has been inducted into the Saskatchewan Curling Hall of Fame. Obst, who's been coaching for the past decade, was stunned to find out it wasn't a scam email like he initially thought.
5: I got an email this summer informing me that I was going to be inducted, and I honestly thought it was spam. And then I got an email from our curling coordinator at Curling Rink saying he put my name forward for that. I had to go into my junk email folder and undelete the original email saying I was invited to the induction ceremony, actually.
4: Obst has been coaching local youth and Special Olympic curlers and plans to take on additional roles coaching U18 groups. The Swift Current Motocross Association sent a trio of riders to Moose Jaw this past weekend for round three of the Saskatchewan Motorsport Association's 2026 Tour. Sawyer Roof secured third place overall in the 65cc category for ages 7 to 9. In the 50cc category for ages 4 to 6, Brett Roof brought home fifth overall. Local motocross competitors will next race in Yorkton on July 19th. And the Maple Creek Mohawks are coming off a perfect weekend at the Medicine Hat Father's Day Classic. The Mohawks went 3-0, opening with a 9-3 win over Medicine Hat before defeating the Gull Lake Greyhounds 3-1. Maple Creek capped off the tournament with a 5-3 victory over Medicine Hat. Strong pitching led the way throughout the weekend with Tyson Dirk, Nick Coburn, Connor Drever, and Justin Illerbrand all contributing on the mound. The Mohawks are next in action at the 35-and-over provincials in Gull Lake. Have a story tip or score to share? Let us know. Call 306-773-NEWS or click Submit News on Swift Current Online.
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6: For tonight, looks like the rain is going to stick around here. We might even get a thunderstorm later on with some fog developing and a low of 8 degrees. For tomorrow, sun and cloud and a chance at even more showers and a high of 21. Thursday, it looks like it'll be sunny with a high of 23. Same thing on Friday, getting to a high of 25. Saturday, the rain returns for a high of 20 degrees. Local news, weather, and sports, always on SwiftCurrentOnline.com.
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0: doing with all of the schoolwork your kids are bringing home? Hey, I'm Sharon Church. Piles and piles of art projects and workbooks. Naturally, I'll be looking through it all, and then I'll carefully and lovingly file it away in my special keepsake bin. It's blue and sits on the side of the house near the garage. Then the special keepsake fairy comes and whisks it all away. I'm kidding. I'll keep the good stuff.
1: We're on the tee at the fourth hole. The pin is glowing down the fairway. He lines up on his glowing neon orange ball and...
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6: For tonight, looks like the rain is going to stick around here. We might even get a thunderstorm later on with some fog developing and a low of 8 degrees. For tomorrow, sun and cloud and a chance at even more showers and a high of 21. Thursday, looks like it'll be sunny with a high of 23. Same thing on Friday, getting to a high of 25. Saturday, the rain returns for a high of 20 degrees. Local news, weather and sports, always on SwiftCurrentOnline.com.
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with Bulletproof. I'm Sharon Church. Remember the days when you would just pick up a ringing phone and say, hello? You answered with a question because you had no idea who was calling you. Yet, we picked up anyway, right? That sounds crazy. Nowadays, if I'm on my phone and a call comes in, I practically throw it across the room. What is the new etiquette when it comes to making a phone call? Honestly, I think you need to make an appointment to call someone. Calling someone out of the blue and expecting them to answer is just not reasonable anymore. And if you do call someone and they don't answer, you gotta send a follow-up text stating what the call was all about. Without that follow-up text, you ain't getting a call back.

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8: For tonight, going to drop it to a low of 8 degrees in Swift Current with a chance of seeing some thunder and fog rolling in. Tomorrow, you're going to be seeing that fog clear up in the morning with a chance of even more rain in the afternoon, getting to a high of 21. Thursday, it's going to be 23 and sunny. Friday, 25 and sunny again. Saturday, 20 degrees with more rain. Local news, local weather, and local sports. 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

0: Josh Ross, hate how you look. I'm Sharon Church. Today is National Hydration Day. I feel like that's every day for kids, right? Anyone else have a cupboard filled with water bottles? And of course, they're not all dishwasher safe. Actually, none of them are. So that's another chore. It's a lot to keep those kids hydrated. And what year did kids start bringing water bottles to school? No one, and I mean no one, brought water bottles to school when we were growing up. Maybe the sports kids in high school? I don't know. If you were thirsty, you lined up at the fountain after gym or recess. Never in the middle of class. You were not allowed to be thirsty then.
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2: A child in Swift Current was involved in a collision with a SUV earlier this morning. And a new multi-sensory room at the Shaunavon Long-Term Care Facility has received some positive reactions from the residents. 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
3: A parasite outbreak has been reported south of the border as New World screwworm is being seen in southern states like Texas. In case of a Canadian sighting, Saskatchewan Ministry of Agriculture Chief Veterinary Officer Stephanie Smith says a plan is in place.
4: New World screwworm is a federally immediately notifiable disease because there are trade impacts, when that pest is present. So in those cases, Canadian Food Inspection Agency is the lead responder. If we were to see a detection, likely what that means is a quarantine that gets placed on the premises where the New World screwworm is present and treatment that's applied to make sure that animals heal and that we don't see, further spread of the flies. From the provincial standpoint, we'd be working with our veterinary community, with industry and the general public, helping to build awareness if we were to see a detection, asking them to keep a close eye on their animals, and making sure they're reporting in if we see it. Obviously, this is not something we want to have present. It is an animal welfare issue. So we would want a quick response if it was detected. But again, it's something that we worry about more so over the summer season, when we have enough warmth to have the fly established. In the winter, we're fortunate that's not going to be a risk.
3: Smith says that thanks to our colder climate, any chances of a long-term outbreak are slim. For Golden West, I'm Scott Bolton.
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We get it. So are we. Gathering news and telling stories about our community. 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
2: Good evening, I'm Hita Michaels. Gravelburg RCMP have arrested two people after a search of a residence last week turned up stolen items, 21 grams of methamphetamine, 26 grams of cocaine, and weapons. 40-year-old Raina Holmes of La Flesche was charged with 8 counts, including possession charges, break and enter with intent, and failure to comply with an undertaking. 41-year-old Travis McQuagg, also from La Flesche, was charged with the lone count of possession of cocaine. The investigation is ongoing, and you can read more on Swift Current online. The Swift Current Fire Department got their approval for the purchase of a replacement truck for Utility One, which has come to the end of its 18 years of service at the department. Fire Chief Ryan Hunter relayed that the response vehicle has undergone multiple services and repairs, but that the engine recently suffered a catastrophic failure. He says the vehicle plays a crucial role in their operations and must be replaced.
3: This unit plays an important role in terms of operational capacity, and maintaining its performance is crucial in sustaining reliability and efficient service delivery.
2: The new truck is being purchased for over 90

0: $6,000 from Standard Dodge in Swift Current. Swift Current City Councilor Ryan Pluis excused himself from this matter due to a conflict of interest. Swift Current RCMP, Fire, and EMS all responded to a collision involving a child pedestrian this morning. According to RCMP, they got the call at 8:21 a.m. that a child had been involved in a collision with a red Jeep Grand Cherokee while riding their bicycle. The story followed that the Jeep had been southbound on Saskatchewan Drive when they stopped to allow a group of children to cross the street. It was after those children had made it across that they began to proceed again when another child on a bike crashed into the side of their Jeep. The child was then taken to hospital for precautionary evaluation. No charges have been laid and the investigation is ongoing. The Shaunavon Long-Term Care Facility has recently opened a unique room for residents. The multi-sensory room provides activities and calming for residents to regulate their nervous system due to stress. Both residents and staff have enjoyed the room, according to continuing care manager Stephanie Nelson.
1: Staff facilitate like trivia games and stuff with the residents in the room. Yeah, they seem to be really enjoying it.
0: The room was furnished with various sensory activities with support from the Dr. Noble Irwin Regional Healthcare Foundation. Folks in and around Bracken can get their party on as the community is set to celebrate its 100th anniversary on Saturday and Sunday. Jake Fair is an organizer for both the Rust and Shine Car Show and the community celebrations, with both happening in conjunction.
2: We're excited to be celebrating our fourth annual Bracken Rust and Shine Car Show on June 27th. We've always been able to boast a wide variety of muscle cars, classic cars, and even antiques.
0: Anyone can attend the events for free, with campsites available to rent for anyone out of town. Many producers from across southwestern Saskatchewan picked up some welcome moisture over the past 3 days, but rainfall totals have varied significantly depending on location. Environment Canada data shows that the Cypress Hills led the region with 19.1 millimeters of rain through Monday. Lucky Lake recorded the largest single-day total, receiving 14 millimeters on Sunday. Swift Current picked up 12.4 millimeters, while Leader received 13.7 and East End collecting 11. Not everyone benefited, however, as Mankota saw less than a millimeter of rain and Ville-Marie remained entirely dry.
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4: I'm Colin Powers with a look at sports. The Swift Current 57s welcome the Sylvan Lake Gulls to Mitchell Field for the first time in two seasons tonight. And the 57s are still on a two-game winning streak after yesterday's game against Weyburn was suspended, while the Gulls have won their last six in a row and set third in the West Division standings. Tonight's game starts at 6:57, and the two teams will play again tomorrow night at Mitchell Field. Clayton Obst, a local curling coach in Swift Current, was among the most recent class inducted into the Saskatchewan Curling Hall of Fame. Obst has coached in Swift Current for a decade and picked up his love of the game during university after years of watching his father play.
5: I asked my dad, why didn't you put me into curling when I was younger? And he goes, every year we tried, you said no. But once I started really hard into the curling, Dad did help me quite a bit.
4: Obst plans to continue his coaching career and to even expand his managed teams by taking on U18 teams in the coming season. Motocross riders from Swift Current were in Moose Jaw on Saturday for round three of the Saskatchewan Motorsport Association's 2026 Tour. Racing the 65cc category for ages 7 to 9, Sawyer Ruff clinched third place overall, while Brett Ruff secured fifth in the 50cc category for ages 4 to 6. Also from Swift Current, Rory Dickey claimed seventh overall in the over 40 category. The next motocross race is scheduled for July 19th in Yorkton. And it was a dominant showing for the Maple Creek Mohawks at the Medicine Hat Father's Day Classic. The Mohawks finished unbeaten with victories over Medicine Hat and the Gull Lake Greyhounds. After opening with a 9-3 win, Maple Creek edged Gull Lake 3-1 and wrapped up the tournament with a 5-3 victory. Justin Illebrand tossed three strong innings in the final game, while Tyson Dirk earned the save. The Mohawks will now prepare for the 35-plus provincial championship tournament in Gull Lake in 2 weeks' time. From local news to local sports, we're here for your updates. 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
0: For tonight, going to drop it to a low of 8 degrees in Swift Current with a chance of seeing some thunder and fog rolling in. Tomorrow, you're going to be seeing that fog clear up in the morning with a chance of even more rain in the afternoon, getting to a high of 21. Thursday, it's going to be 23 and sunny. Friday, 25 and sunny again. Saturday, 20 degrees with more rain. Local news, local weather, and local sports. 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

Megan Griffiths, Just Being Me. I'm Sharon Church. I've got your sort of sports report coming up just after George Burge and Luke Bryan. Ride, ride, ride. But first, here's Faith Hill, Wild One.

Good afternoon. I'm Sharon Church, and it's now time for your Sorta Sports Report. Just because you're leading the team in home runs doesn't mean you're getting out of rookie duties. Blue Jays Kazuma Okamoto, P.S.,

0: full Blue Jays uniforms while carrying trays of Starbucks through downtown Chicago. Never mind that Okamoto spent a decade playing pro ball in Japan, or that Yesavage helped lead the Jays to the World Series last season. Major League Baseball rules say they're still rookies, which apparently means they're also baristas.
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7: For tonight, looks like the rain is going to stick around here. We might even get a thunderstorm later on with some fog developing and a low of 8 degrees. For tomorrow, sun and cloud and a chance at even more showers and a high of 21. Thursday, looks like it'll be sunny with a high of 23. Same thing on Friday, getting to a high of 25. Saturday, the rain returns for a high of 20 degrees. Local news, weather, and sports, always on SwiftCurrentOnline.com.
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Asia. Have you heard of this new viral term floating around social media? I'll tell you all about it after Jason Aldean, but first, here's Tennille Arts. Don't ruin flowers.

0: describes how grandparents sometimes seem to forget or maybe misremember certain details about how they raised you. Remembering the past as easier than it really was. Common signs of gramnesia include comments like this. Oh, you slept through the night as soon as we brought you home from the hospital. You were potty trained at 1 and it only took a weekend. You never had tantrums like this. Oh, you were never this picky. You always ate whatever we put on your plate. Now, gramnesia, it's not intentional. It's partly due to how memory works, including something called euphoric recall, where people tend to remember difficult times more positively. No, I cannot imagine myself ever having a euphoric recollection of the torture that was trying to get my toddler to stay in his big boy bed.
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2: For tonight, going to drop it to a low of 8 degrees in Swift Current with a chance of seeing some thunder and fog rolling in. Tomorrow, you're going to be seeing that fog clear up in the morning with a chance of even more rain in the afternoon, getting to a high of 21. Thursday, it's going to be 23 and sunny. Friday, 25 and sunny again. Saturday, 20 degrees with more rain. Local news, local weather, and local sports. 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
1: Good evening, I'm Hida Michaels. Gravelburg RCMP have arrested two people after a search of a residence last week turned up stolen items, 21 grams of methamphetamine, 26 grams of cocaine, and weapons. 40-year-old Reyna Holmes of La Flesche was charged with eight counts, including possession charges, break and enter with intent, and failure to comply with an undertaking. 41-year-old Travis McQuagg, also from La Flesche, was charged with the lone count of possession of cocaine. The investigation is ongoing, and you can read more on Swift Current online. The Swift Current Fire Department got their approval for the purchase of a replacement truck for Utility One, which has come to the end of its 18 years of service at the department. Fire Chief Ryan Hunter relayed that the response vehicle has undergone multiple services and repairs, but that the engine recently suffered a catastrophic failure. He says the vehicle plays a crucial role in their operations and must be replaced.
2: This unit plays an important role in terms of operational capacity, and maintaining its performance is crucial in sustaining reliability and efficient service delivery.
1: The new truck is being purchased for over $90,000 from Standard Dodge in Swift Current. Swift Current City Councilor Ryan Plewis excused himself from this matter due to a conflict of interest. Swift Current RCMP, Fire, and EMS all responded to a collision involving a child pedestrian this morning. According to RCMP, they got the call at 8:21 a.m. that a child had been involved in a collision with a red Jeep Grand Cherokee while riding their bicycle. The story followed that the Jeep had been southbound on Saskatchewan Drive when they stopped to allow a group of children to cross the street. It was after those children had made it across that they began to proceed again when another child on a bike crashed into the side of their Jeep. The child was then taken to hospital for precautionary evaluation. No charges have been laid and the investigation is ongoing. The Shawna